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Those guitar riffs must mean Seven Dust. And it does. That was Unbreakable here on 92.7 WQLZ, kicking off the 7 o'clock hour. All right. We got Jenny, Nothing More. And then let's see. We got Ghost as well after that. A good setup for the next couple of tunes. Stick around.

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All right. That was Break Me Down. Tim Montana here on QLZ. I am very excited to see that new movie by Steven Spielberg. I think it's like Disposal Day or Directive, whatever it is. It's about aliens, and I want to see it. Very, very exciting stuff. A lot of good stuff out at the movies, just in general. 10 years with Novocaine here on QLZ.

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I'm going to get out of here. You enjoy your time with QLZ this evening, and I'll talk to you a little bit more next weekend. But for now, let's rock with the Foo Fighters. It's QLZ. 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

Brand new track right there. That is Sleep Theory. It's called Words Are Worthless. It is the Rock Station 92.7 WQLZ. I am Shaggy. Welcome to Sunday night. Yeah, man. Beginning of this week, things were dragging. About the middle of the week, it sort of picked up, and everything has been flying ever since then. I am ready to slow down just a little bit, but got to make it through tonight first. Let's get back to the rock now. Here is Metallica.

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It's called Eye of the Storm. 92.7 WQLZ, the rock station. These next guys going to be up in Peoria at the Civic Center on November 8th. We were giving away concert tickets last week for this show. If you were lucky enough to win, take me with you, please. It's Motionless in White, Another Life.

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It's going down Friday, July 3rd, Lake Springfield Marina. Largest fireworks show in Central Illinois, thanks to Knob Hill Landscaping Company. 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U.S. Army's going to have something out there. I'm not sure what it is. When we first got the info, it was rock wall. Then I heard maybe a dunk tank. I'm not sure which what it is, but the U.S. Army will have something out there for you. Got food being provided by the Lake Springfield Marina Dockside Grill, Johnny O's Donut Truck, Coleman's Concessions, and the Angry Meats Food Truck. 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It is Green Day.

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Latest track from Ice Nine Kills that's featuring McKenna Grace. It's called Twisting the Knife. 92.7 WQLZ Central Illinois Rock Station. And there's a line in that song that is really starting to stand out to me. What is it? I'm not afraid till it's me twisting the knife. I think there's a message about just don't push me too damn far in that song there. It's buried, but I'm pretty sure it is in there. Coming up for you, I've got some I Prevail and Hailstorm right after this from Pop Evil.

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It is called Destroy Me. 92.7 WQLZ, the rock station. Shaggy, hanging out with you on your Sunday night. Man, is it just flying by. Time is fun when you're having flies. Scratch that, reverse that. Time is flying when you are having fun. Something like that, right? All right, I'm shutting up. Here's Nickelback.

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Latest track right there, Shine Down, Safe and Sound. 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Final day of the fair, August 23rd. They've got From Ashes to New opening up for them. You can find more details on that show and get tickets at statefair.illinois.gov. Got some new stuff from Fozzy on the way right now. It's Nirvana.

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brand new stuff right there. Treyu, all for you. 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Well, round one was won by Unthink. They will play the Library Pizza and Sports Bar on June 20th. Round two is now taking submissions until June 21st. Voting will begin on June 22nd, and the round two show at the Library Pizza and Sports Bar will go down on July 18th. And again, the runner-up will have the option of playing the show. Thanks again to our friends at Pepsi, Coors Light, and Principal Financial Group for help making all this happen. 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

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It is called Stones, 92.7 WQLZ, the rock station. Now, was I the only one really surprised when some brand new stuff came out from Everlast? Because I thought after his health problems a few years back, he was absolutely done. I guess he just couldn't get that monkey off his back. He had to put out some new music, and we are super grateful for it. I am really digging that new track. Coming up for you, we've got some Cold right now. This is Heaven Nor Hell. It is Volbeat on QLZ.

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I'm so

Really dig the bass line in that track. It is When I Wake Up from the Pretty Reckless. It is the Rock Station 92.7 WQLZ. It is Shaggy hanging out with you for about another hour or so, and then the weekend is over. O-V-E-R. And we move on to the beginnings of the next week. I know, nobody really likes Mondays. Nobody really does. I sort of look forward to Mondays because Monday is kind of my weekend, because most of my I do most of my job on the weekends out here at the radio station. Coming up, I've got some Chevelle for you. These guys, when this song was released, I believe the oldest member of the band had just turned 17. It is Silverchair and Tomorrow on QLZ.

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That is Billy Morrison featuring Sully Erna. That's called Becoming. 92.7 WQLZ, the rock station. We are your home for new music, and we got a show on Saturday night. Ryan hosts it. It is 2 hours of nothing but new music. We call it New on Cue. Is it a local band? Is it a national band? Is it a regional band? If it is new, it is on New on Cue, and we have our second annual New on Cue Fest, this time going down on a Friday, July 24th, over at Weeble's Bar and Grill. It is a free all-ages show. Doors open at 6. Show starts at 7. This year's lineup, The Lovelorn, Calamity Kills, and Backhand Blue. Coming up for you, I've got some Shinedown right now, whipping out the tool. It's the pot.

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Kerosene from The Warning, 92.7 WQLZ, the rock station. Shaggy saying hello and goodbye. That's right, we've made it through Sunday, which means we've made it through the weekend. Before I get out of here, I'm going to hit you with the latest one from Social Distortion, Born to Kill. Man, is that one a banger. But right now, how about we hit the theme song of every DJ? It's Alice in Chains, Man in a Box. 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

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I don't wanna let you know. 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
1: 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Later this hour, it's a wellness check on seniors. I don't know if all towns have this, but in the town where this happened, they have a program set up where seniors or family members of people who are older can sign up for a daily phone call that goes to them. And if they don't answer, then it's like a wellness check.
2: Yeah, like some services are alerted and I guess they go and check on them.
1: Yep. So this lady didn't answer her phone for a couple days. And when they got there, it was a bit of a surprise. That's coming up. Speaking of surprises, these two are about to go on a big voyage, on a cruise. Like cruises, when you buy a cruise, the schedule of where you're going, that's one of the most important parts. Like you debate that a lot, and then you're like, okay, this is the cruise we want. This is what we want to pay. Well, the most important part shouldn't be changing.
3: We just got an email. What's today?
4: It's Friday night.
3: Monday morning, we board a cruise ship. We're going with his parents, family vacation.
4: My parents left for New York already, so we sent our suitcases with them.
3: We sent our luggage packed and ready to go for our destination, Bermuda. His parents, well, their anniversary's coming up.
4: Yep.
3: So we're going with his family to celebrate in Bermuda. And we leave in, what, 2 days? Would you like to read the email to the people?
4: Yes, from Virgin Voyage. Ahoy, sailor. Wanted to share an important update about your upcoming voyage. Due to forecasted weather, it's become necessary to adjust our itinerary to keep things smooth, safe, and comfortable. Instead of Bermuda, we'll be heading to Northern Canada in St. John, New Brunswick.
5: Wow, that's really different.
1: What?
5: That's really different.
1: I thought
5: this was going to be like, instead of Bermuda, we're going to Jamaica or whatever. I didn't.
2: We're leaving the day late.
5: This is wildly different.
1: I mean, good Lord.
3: To the arc in the email. We know this isn't what you originally planned, and we really appreciate your flexibility. This change will ensure we avoid rough conditions and takes you somewhere a little unexpected.
4: With its own charm, coastline, and character to explore. It said, we will give you a crisp shoreline.
3: Shoreline of the shore things in St. John!
4: A few things to...
5: I'm glad this happened to these people.
1: Yeah.
5: Actually, I'm incredibly happy because they're super annoying and I hate them.
1: I mean, you have to get your money back though, right? Like, I would love to go to a cruise to that part of the world. I think that'd be fun. I want to go on an Alaskan cruise. At the same time, not when I'm planning to go to someplace that's warm and toasty.
6: Absolutely not. No way. I would 100% get a refund.
1: Yeah.
6: Ain't no way I'm getting on that cruise.
1: No, that's
6: gonna
1: be cool.
6: You're taking me to the shores of Canada and I'm supposed to be going to Bermuda?
1: I mean, that is not remotely close.
2: A little different.
5: But man, you better check the fine print. Is that in there? Like, we reserve the right to change this at any time.
2: Probably.
5: Tough S.
2: Probably, because it's the travel industry. Like, we know with the airlines, they can just do whatever they want. It doesn't matter. Mm-hmm. They're allowed to do it. Like, oh, yeah, yeah. Pay us all of the money that you have, and then you want to go to this place? Ah, we'll try and get you there, but if not, we're going to send you somewhere else.
5: Yeah, I mean, if you can get out of it, that's best case scenario, because I'd rather, if they kept the same itinerary and it was the worst, they went into a storm and the whole time you were seasick and couldn't get, and like it was raining and just sucked, that would be worse.
1: But isn't there some other warm place you could go? There's a lot of warm destinations. It's like they went, well, warm's out.
5: I mean, I don't know, storms are big sometimes.
2: A lot of water in this world.
6: Oh, God, if I got that would, I'd just immediately say, send my suitcase back. I'm not going.
2: They gave them a $100 credit on their accounts.
1: Not enough.
2: No.
1: Not even close.
2: And maybe they did give them the option to rebook or to cancel or whatever, but they didn't say so in this video. So
5: yeah, I've never been on a cruise. Like, I mean, is that a thing that happens commonly, or is this like the first time this has ever happened?
6: I've only ever been on one cruise, and there was a day where weather was bad. We were supposed to dock somewhere, and I don't remember where, so we couldn't, but we just partied on the boat.
5: Yeah.
6: Inside while it rained. And that did kind of suck. That's the only thing that's ever derailed a vacation for me, though, is going somewhere tropical and beautiful and it pouring down rain. But I couldn't imagine getting somewhere like when I flew to Costa Rica, if I would have gotten to the airport and the airline would have said, so can't go to Costa Rica, but we're going to send you to Minnesota instead.
2: You ever been to St. Paul?
6: What? Yeah. Okay. What?
1: This text from Wisconsin. We had a cruise to Europe. Only stop we absolutely for sure needed to make was Paris. Found out day one, not going to Paris because of weather and safety. We avoided Paris, but had had such bad waves, over 90% of the people on the cruise got sick. Couldn't stand or sit without holding onto something for 2 days.
5: For 2 days?
2: Oh, man.
5: Oh, no.
2: I remember the one cruise I went on, we hit rough seas one night, and I was already sick. Like, I was sick in bed, and I remember being, like, those waves being so tall that I remember waking up in the middle of the night, laying in bed, but actually, like, looking down at my feet because the boat the front of the boat was so high in the air, and then it come crashing down. I was like, whoa, this is the worst.
5: Yuck.
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1: 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TikTok, Instagram, Facebook at FBHW Show. What's the biggest wrench you've had thrown into any trip?
2: When I went to Paris, they were on like a transportation strike. So every form of transportation was shut down except for French Uber. And then because there were no trains or a train would run, it was just the one. So if it wasn't going in the direction you needed to go, you better hope that you got your walking shoes on or that bikes were available, which they weren't because everyone was using them. And then when you finally got to the destination of the cool place that you were supposed to go do, like the catacombs, there was a sign on the door that said, none of our employees could make it to work today, so the catacombs were closed.
1: Oh, no.
2: Everything we went to go and do, we had to show up first just to see, like, is it open? And if it's not, we just went to a cool little cafe somewhere nearby and had another coffee.
3: That sucks.
2: I was like, this blows so hard. The Eiffel Tower, which everybody told us, like, go see the Eiffel Tower at midnight, at nighttime, because it sparkles.
3: Yeah.
2: Which is really cool, and I think it does it every hour. Once the sun goes down, it just sparkles in the really pretty. And there was construction happening, so the entire park was closed. I was like, what is happening in Paris?
1: Tell them I'm here.
4: So once in a lifetime.
1: Carrie from Albany, our cruise to Bermuda was changed on the way home. Instead of porting in North Carolina, we went to Maine in April. It was snowing when we got there.
2: Damn.
4: There isn't another port between North Carolina and Maine?
1: Maine?
2: The only cruise that I've been on was with my grandma Cheese, my pappy, and my brother Cal. It was great. Day one, awesome. And then my brother woke up the next day and he had the craziest rash all over his body. And that's when he found out he's allergic to certain types of sunscreen.
1: Oh, whoa.
2: Which he had put all over his body. So day two of our 5-day cruise, my brother was in like the medic area, like the little cruise hospital. And they were like, you can't go out in the sun.
1: Oh, no.
2: And my brother's like, I'm on a cruise. Yeah. What do I do?
3: Yep.
1: Just walk around the hallway.
4: Stay in your Benadryl bath and show.
1: Oh, God, that would suck. Sucked.
2: And then what was nice was that's the same cruise that it rained. And so we just had to stay out in the ocean while it rained because we couldn't dock.
1: Yeah.
2: So he did have one day where there was no sunshine and everybody else was just like inside too. But the other 4 days until nighttime, I didn't see my brother.
1: Oh my God.
2: It sucked so bad for him.
1: What a boring trip that would have been.
2: That sucked so bad for him. The time that I went out west and I did that, starting to realize a lot of my vacations have been screwed because of weather and protest.
5: Is it that time you got married?
2: Yeah, well, this was when he proposed the second time. We flew into California to hang out with my brother Kyle, and then we did a tour of all the national parks. On the road trip, we were going to stop and ski because it was Christmas time, so in certain areas like Utah and areas of California, it was beautiful skiing weather. But that's when that like cyclone, like the bomb
3: cyclone
2: hit California for the first time in like in 75 years or something. And so we were driving through blizzards in a little teeny Kia of some kind. And then the snow was so insane that I nearly died because you just couldn't see anything.
1: Right.
2: About Sonny Bono'd it. Real hard.
1: Dennis from Troy, New York writes, biggest wrench in the works when I was on our honeymoon with my wife was that her body decided it was time to be on the rag. She wouldn't even go in the ocean because of sharks.
2: As a woman, that can
4: is
2: ruin
4: a hardship.
2: Your vacation.
4: Yeah. That is a hardship.
1: I'm sure it was worse for you than her.
3: Yeah. Thank you for your service, Dennis.
2: Oh, man. As
1: and
2: a
1: bears,
2: woman, the
1: too.
2: Moment Terrible, you yeah. realize that you're on your period during any sort of beach vacation.
1: Ruins everything?
2: Yeah, I'd rather just not be on the beach.
1: Right.
2: It's hot and I'm on my period day one in a bathing suit.
6: Yeah. Ugh.
2: Chances are I probably brought my cute white bathing suit too because I thought I'd be super tan and look great. Now I'm bloated and stupid and emotional. All I want to do is eat my feelings. And the closest thing I've got is some weird restaurant named after a singer. And it's like on the ocean, but it's all prepackaged frozen food.
1: You're eating Gorton's fish sticks and Senior Frogs.
2: Yeah.
4: But it's an artist that you don't think of. It's like Kenny Wayne's Shepherd Pies.
2: Yes.
1: Travis Tritt's Nibbles and Bits.
2: Yes.
3: All I can think of is Cher's Pears.
1: But it's not even the fruit. It's just you get two of whatever you order. Why do I have two hamburgers? Cher's Pears, baby.
3: Cher's Pears.
1: Didn't you see it spelled with an A and an I?
3: Red Hot Chili's Peppers. It's just all peppers.
1: Tommy, you do one.
7: Logan's Toll House.
4: Okay, good.
5: Yeah, like those cookies.
1: You didn't understand the assignment. Yeah.
5: That wasn't it?
1: No. Musical artist with a restaurant. Oh. Yeah. Like Margaritaville.
4: Or... Yeah.
5: David told Cook, I got nothing.
1: Try to think of an artist first. Don't just say a name.
5: David okay. Bowties, like a pasta place.
3: Okay.
2: Yeah.
3: All right.
2: Yeah,
5: cool. I'm sweating.
3: You're getting there. You're getting there.
4: David Bowie ties.
1: Do four more.
5: Third Eye Chimes.
1: Not it's, food.
5: No.
2: Nope. Chimes. The Wind Chime store.
5: Yeah.
2: Next to Poison's potato bar.
4: Yeah. Like, third Eye's tie.
5: Scorpions. It's an exotic food place based on Scorpions.
1: It has to have a name.
3: It's got to be. Yeah.
1: Follow the format, man.
5: Okay. Rolling Stones. Tones.
1: Rolling Stone fired pizza.
4: Bred Zeppelin.
1: Yeah.
5: Ooh. Yeah, see, I like the pun. Yeah. I like the pun ones better than just
1: do one then.
4: Yeah.
5: I'm trying.
4: Make one.
1: Stop just
4: Come
1: saying
4: on.
1: Dave eats food.
5: That's all I got.
1: We're not leaving until you do one.
5: Oh, the car's driving and dying.
2: We're getting closer. Yeah. Yeah. Not good though.
1: People are helping you out, Tommy. Rolling scones.
4: That's good.
2: Yum, okay.
5: That's
1: Dick Trickle's Pickles. That's a NASCAR restaurant. And I'm not going there. On the way. She needed a wellness check. Tommy, do one more.
5: Pop evil popcorn.
3: Okay.
4: Okay.
5: Huh? Okay.
1: Is it at least scary popcorn?
5: Yeah, it's all different colors. And when you walk in, instead of like a ding, it's a ooh.
1: Okay. This text. If Tommy was a bird, Jim Harbaugh would never eat him. So nervous. What a nervous bird. All right, more next. 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
1: Later this hour, dumber than the show Trivia Revisited. Right now, it's time for My Show Member Can. This is where you bet on the number of things you can name in 30 seconds against each other. The highest bid gets to do it. If you fail, you'll be made a mockery of. Who wants that? You can say wrong answers, but that just uses up your time. Just got to name that many things.
2: Yeah.
1: Howings.
2: Yes, sir.
1: How many things can you name in 30 seconds that are things parents hide from their kids?
2: Six.
1: Tommy?
3: Yeah, seven.
1: Maylin?
4: Eight.
1: Steve?
5: Nine.
1: Kelly?
4: Ten.
1: Howings?
6: 11.
1: Tommy?
7: 12.
1: Maylin?
4: I'm out.
1: Steve?
5: I'm out.
1: Kelly?
4: I'm out.
1: Howings?
6: Out.
1: Yeah, nice. That was predictable. Tommy, 12 things parents hide from kids.
3: Well, oh, wait.
1: In 30
3: parents
1: seconds.
3: Parents hide from kids?
5: Yeah.
3: Oh, no. I thought it was kids hide from parents.
4: Well,
5: nope.
6: Jeez, yeah. Oh. Words are hard.
5: Yeah, you're going to have to figure this out real quick.
1: On your mark. Get set. Begin.
3: Sex swing.
1: One.
3: Sweets.
1: Two.
3: The TV remote. The iPad after hours.
1: Three, four.
3: I have Wi-Fi password from their friends.
1: Five.
3: A lot of coffee cups that fall. Wine glasses that are easy to break. Outlets. Put a fork in there. Bad news.
1: You're still at five.
6: I don't think they're hidden.
3: They could hide them.
5: A lot of coffee cups that fall.
3: Clearly, we don't live in the same house, Steve.
1: That's terrible.
3: I thought it was the other way around. I had so many things for kids hiding from parents.
1: You weren't allowed to see the coffee cups growing up.
5: Because they fall?
3: I was a clumsy kid.
1: But were they hidden or just higher up?
3: That's hidden. if you can't get it, it's hidden. Hidden in plain sight.
6: Man. That was terrible, Tommy.
3: Okay.
5: I thought you did great, Tommy.
1: I mean, yeah.
4: Mad decent.
1: Okay. Mad decent.
3: I'll take mad decent.
1: Maitland.
4: Yeah.
1: How many of the 40 most common things that people complain about can you name in 30 seconds?
4: Six.
1: Steve?
5: Seven.
1: Kelly?
4: Eight.
1: Howings?
6: Nine.
1: Tommy?
3: I'm out.
1: Maitland?
3: I'm learning.
4: Ten.
1: Steve?
5: 11.
1: Kelly?
4: 12.
1: Wow. Comics?
6: I'm out.
1: Maylin?
4: I'm out.
1: Steve?
5: I'm out.
1: Kelly, 12 of the 40 most common things that people complain about. On your mark, get set, begin.
4: Wet jeans.
1: One.
4: Muddy puppies.
1: Two.
4: Smelly feet.
1: Three.
4: Smelly safety squares.
1: Four.
4: Itchy butts.
1: Five.
4: Sinus drainage.
1: Six.
4: The worst. Headaches.
1: Seven.
4: Their boss.
1: Eight.
4: That
1: was number one.
4: Going grocery shopping.
1: Nine.
4: Having to make food.
1: 10.
4: Children.
1: 11.
4: Oh, the worst.
1: Just
4: the tummy troubles. What's it called when you're allergic to dairy?
6: God, I'd have gone with gas prices.
5: It took you to number 10 to get to boss.
4: Yeah. Yeah.
5: Well done.
4: Thank you.
6: You skipped your number one beef, gas prices. You just complained about that.
4: I know. Yeah, they make me sad. I had to fill up my gas tank the other day, and I closed my eyes and sat there and pretended like it wasn't happening.
5: Yeah, it's not real.
4: It's not.
5: You close
4: gas isn't real. Money's not real.
5: Nope.
1: No. I had to get gas yesterday with all six kids in the car, and I get back in after pumping it, and they're in the midst of a discussion. I didn't realize how hard these gas prices were hitting six people who don't have to pay for anything ever in their whole lives.
6: Yeah.
1: They were in deep. It was like like old guys sitting around having coffee and they're like, back in my day, I get into the car and they're like, I can't believe how much gas is. Oh my God. $112. There's the expedition. $112. That is ridiculous. How are we supposed to survive?
5: What?
6: Yeah, you're not really doing anything.
5: Are you really torn up about it, kids?
1: Do you remember right before I got out when you were complaining that we couldn't have ice cream for the third day in a row?
6: Yeah, I mean, they know that's eating into their ice cream
1: budget.
6: It
1: is. It's killing the ice cream budget.
6: Yeah.
1: Steve.
5: Yeah.
1: How many things that you definitely shouldn't microwave can you name in 30 seconds?
5: Six.
1: Kelly.
4: Seven.
1: Howie.
6: Eight.
1: Tommy.
3: Nine.
1: Maitland.
4: Ten.
1: Steve.
5: I'm out.
1: Kelly.
4: I'm out.
1: Howings.
6: 11.
1: Tommy.
3: I'm out.
1: Maitland.
4: I'm out.
1: Howings, 11 things you shouldn't microwave. Begin.
6: A fork, a spoon, a knife.
1: That was easy. Three.
6: Yeah. A tin can.
1: Four.
6: Aluminum foil.
1: Five.
6: A bird.
1: Six.
6: Definitely not a dog.
1: Seven.
6: A cat.
1: Eight.
6: You should not microwave your car keys.
1: Nine.
6: You definitely shouldn't microwave the remote control.
1: Ten.
6: Do not microwave socks.
4: Mm.
5: don't know. You get them nice and toasty.
6: Don't microwave chainmail.
3: There you go.
6: Do not microwave your sword.
1: Okay. Went back to metal. Not getting any results on cotton. Let's go back to metal.
6: That was well done. Makes your microwave stink, though, when you do your socks.
1: 1-800-947-3979. 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
1: 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My show member can. This is where you bet on the number of things you can name in 30 seconds against each other. The highest bid gets to do it. Kelly.
2: Yes.
1: How many things that people hide from guests when they come to their house can you name in 30 seconds?
2: Five.
1: Six. Cut. Tommy.
3: There you go. Seven.
1: Caitlin.
2: Eight.
1: Steve.
4: Nine.
1: Kelly.
2: Ten.
1: Comics.
3: I'm out.
1: Tommy.
3: I'm out.
1: Caitlin.
2: 11.
1: Steve.
4: I'm out.
1: Kelly.
2: I'm out.
1: Maitland.
2: Okay.
1: 11 things people commonly hide when guests come over.
2: All right.
1: On your market, step again.
2: The nice alcohol, your sex swing, your sex toys.
1: Three.
2: Your drugs. Four. Well, no, I take it back. Marijuana. Cocaine.
1: Oh. Five.
4: Yeah, smart.
2: Cigarettes if they don't know that you smoke.
1: Six.
2: Gifts you plan on giving them later.
1: Seven.
2: Your childhood mementos that might be a little embarrassing.
1: Eight.
2: your books that you're currently reading that you don't want them to know you're reading because you're a huge nerd.
1: What are some childhood mementos you hide because they're embarrassing? Do you have any?
2: I don't know. Some people have those gross blankets that they've held on to, like their baby blankets are like falling apart. I would hide that.
1: You can see
2: so
1: the
2: quick.
1: Pneumonia in them?
2: Yeah.
1: Do you have anything you hide?
2: Not really, no.
1: Even if Hot Wings was coming over?
2: Everything I need hidden just kind of stays there.
1: Stays hidden. Anybody?
5: Yeah, definitely.
1: You do?
4: What do you hide?
5: For sure.
1: What do you have that you hide?
5: I got stuff I don't want you guys to see.
1: That's out normally that you have to put away?
5: I mean, not out normally, but if I showed you my room or... Yeah, there's stuff I hide for sure.
4: Such as? Just one example.
1: Right.
5: I have like restraints that are usually tied to corners of beds. That
1: on all your beds?
4: Okay.
5: Yeah, on all four of my beds. Okay.
1: Just in case something goes down, huh? Yeah.
6: And ordinarily you leave them.
1: What if Gulliver's here?
5: Well, they're like turned and pushed down. But yeah, when I know I'm having people over, like for Sad Supper, they go back into their little velvet box that's hidden inside another box under my bed.
4: You talking all four corners, like all every post?
5: No, just the one. Okay. I just like my right arm to be restrained. Totally
6: I like to be able to flail around a lot.
5: I can't trust her.
4: It's weird how different that
1: it's
4: would be.
1: It's a totally different vibe, isn't it?
4: Yeah.
1: Like, should you be trying to escape?
4: Yeah, because all four is sex, but just one means
1: hostage. Yeah.
5: Yeah.
1: Like, now I got to gnaw my arm off.
4: Yeah. Mm-hmm.
5: And then I have a magic drawer that's got, I have my magic drawer in my kitchen that everybody has, like a junk drawer that's just got a bunch of stuff It's always a surprise. But then I have one that's got like mushrooms and stuff in it. So.
1: Oh, that's real magic.
5: Yeah.
1: Like magic school bus magic.
5: Yeah, I don't want you to accidentally go to a magical place you didn't think you were going to go to because this chocolate bar looked cool.
4: Just open it up and take a deep breath.
5: Yeah, like that goes into a different box that goes into a drawer that you probably shouldn't be opening. You're up in the top corner of my house at that point, you creep. But it's hidden.
1: You're looking for trouble then.
5: Yeah.
1: Mm-hmm. Alex, do you hide anything?
6: No, I just put, I usually have a stack of old bills or stuff like that I'll put away, but like I always have something on my counter.
1: So you straighten up. That's a big difference.
6: Yeah.
1: Straightening up is not hiding things.
6: Yeah. I have clutter.
1: Tommy, if your mom and dad were popping into your house today, what would you have to hide right now?
3: I'd probably hide my picture of some nun smoking cigarettes.
6: Nuns smoking?
3: Yeah.
1: Is it a nun that your family knows?
3: No.
1: Is it a creep shot from across the street or is this?
3: No, it's tasteful.
1: Your standard smoking nun photo.
6: Are they smoking with something other than their mouths?
3: Yeah, different lips. No, it's just off. It just feels wrong.
1: That cigarette grows red down there.
3: Yeah, they'll probably just that.
1: So just the photo of a nun smoking.
4: That's hilarious.
1: Yeah. Is it because your parents are against nuns or smoking?
6: Yeah, nuns can smoke. I mean.
3: Yeah, it just feels.
6: It's okay.
3: It's in black and white too, so I don't want to remind them of the old days.
1: How old do you think your parents are?
3: Well, everyone older than me is black and white, isn't it?
6: Yes.
1: Yes. Yep. I still see in black and white because that's when I was born, Tommy.
3: Yeah, no, that makes sense. Yeah, no, I have a bunch of pictures of dogs on my walls, so I have really nothing to hide.
1: Mm.
4: Okay. Yeah. That's what I'd hide, too.
6: I mean, I would.
4: My dog pictures.
2: I mean, that's a good barometer. You can always trust a guy with dogs on his walls.
3: Nice, guys.
1: Tommy, how many creative new podcast names can you name in 30 seconds?
3: Six.
1: Maitland.
2: Seven.
1: Steve.
4: Eight.
1: Kelly.
2: I'm out.
1: Hot Wings.
6: What are we up to? Eight?
1: Yep.
6: Yeah, I'm out.
1: Tommy?
3: I'm out.
1: Maitland?
2: I'm out.
1: Steve? I mean, did you say eight?
4: Eight.
1: 8.
4: And what is the topic?
1: Oh, really?
4: Podcast names or something?
1: Exciting new catchy podcast names.
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1: On your mark, get set, begin.
4: Filthy Willikers.
1: 1.
4: Whoa, look at that.
5: Hey.
4: Pants Dance.
1: 3. Looks Around Room.
4: Uptown Party.
1: 4.
6: Okay, yeah.
4: Downtown Leg Sweep.
1: 5.
4: It's about karate.
1: I assume.
6: Obviously.
1: Just 3 more.
4: The Krusty Parakeet.
1: Yeah.
6: 6.
4: Ninja Warriors.
1: Ninja Warriors?
4: Yeah.
6: Ninja Warriors.
1: What's that one about?
6: Puzzles.
4: You gotta listen to the podcast, man.
1: That was fine. You didn't get 8, but
4: close.
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6: Yeah.
13: Good morning, Lansing. East Lansing, Mid-Michigan.
6: Yeah.
13: Holt, Okemos. Just showing off.
6: DeWitt.
13: Yeah. Oh, no. DeWitt, local high school. Their mascot used to be the DeWittiots. I don't know if you know that.
6: Yeah.
13: Our old roommate went to DeWitt, and that's what he said that the it was.
6: It's
13: that's
6: true,
13: crazy.
6: Yeah.
13: Hi, it's the Free Beer and Hot Wing Show, live from One North Kitchen and Bar in East Lansing, where it smells delicious and has since I walked up at about 4:45.
6: Yeah.
13: Free Beer
6: and
13: Hot Wings, Steve, Kelly, Maitland, Tommy back in the O'Reilly Auto Parts Studios. So there's a weird thing about all of us on the show. We all get along really well, but we also root like crazy for other people to make dumb mistakes and fail.
5: Oh, yeah.
13: So,
6: yeah,
13: like,
6: definitely.
13: We've all
6: like
13: spent,
6: siblings.
13: We've all spent plenty of time, well, particularly me and Hot Wings, but in Lansing and East Lansing. And I know my way around pretty well.
6: Mm-hmm.
13: But Maitland lived here, and she worked on this station.
5: Yes.
6: Yeah.
13: And she was the last one here. Mm-hmm. And she left before Steve, Hot Wings, and Kelly.
2: Listen.
6: I left from my home.
13: Yeah.
6: An hour away. Now, I drove here this morning, and I beat you.
13: And I walked by your dad when I left.
5: Yes,
13: he was already waiting with your chariot. And you wouldn't believe how much we were rooting for her to be late and hope that she went to the Lansing location of One North Kitchen and Bar instead of East Lansing. And then lo and behold, when you walked through, a little part of me was glad you were fine, but the biggest part of me was like, ah, dang it.
4: Yeah. She made it.
13: Ah. She looked frazzled, rightfully so.
2: A little bit.
4: Because if you're late during the regular show, like when we're just in the studio, you owe breakfast.
7: Right.
4: You have to buy breakfast for everyone on the show. So six people total.
7: Thus, everyone in the room.
4: Right.
13: And if you're late for a live morning show, you get sweaty and deny it and complain.
4: And then have to buy breakfast for everyone in attendance. So get your orders in, folks.
5: The breakfast here looks so good. Yes. Every single one of us had a fat moment when we got out of our cars.
7: Yeah.
5: All of us took a whiff and said, what is that heavenly scent?
13: Yep. Mm-hmm.
7: Yeah.
5: And it's the breakfast buffet here, which I'm dying to have.
13: It's pretty good. They said talent does not get the buffet.
7: No food for talent.
13: Maitland, you did get here. You rode with your dad.
2: I did.
13: And then he's posted up at the table right in front of us along with your boyfriend, who looks like he's ready to do magic for sailors.
4: Did you do sailor magic?
13: I just work the wharf. I have a small table and I do, you know, up close magic. I can make a coin appear.
7: Aquatic illusions.
13: What's going on?
2: He loves his fisherman beanies. We went to every store in the mall one time trying to find that specific kind of beanie because it's not just your regular Carhartt beanie. They're a little short on your skull.
13: Does your local mall not have a midshipman?
7: Yeah.
13: Did you check Old Navy?
2: That honestly would have been the best place to look. We went to all, like, the Skater Boy stores and Hot Topic and everything. Oh. Couldn't find them.
13: I'm looking for a burglar hat.
7: Yeah.
13: Thanks for coming, Josh.
7: Yeah, thanks for being here.
2: Love you.
13: This is a great choice. Now I have to feel bad for 4 hours. Literally close enough to hit me in the face with ice. I mean, all of you are, let's be clear.
7: Mm-hmm. But shockingly far from a wharf.
13: Yeah. Yeah, I mean, do you at least have fish sticks with you, bro? Something. Mate, why were you almost late?
2: Because I rode with my dad, and he is the fastest driver known to man. I learned how to drive from him, and it's ingrained in me to be very angry and very fast, but also to miss your exit. So we missed the Jolly Dunkel Road exit, which I was like, Dad, I'm super familiar with that exit. Like,
13: it was nice of you to tell him after.
2: Yeah. I was like, oh, the one you passed. I used to work right over there. And then the next one we had to like go pretty far to get to where we could turn around and get back on the highway to come back.
13: No, you made it with plenty of time.
2: Yeah.
13: It was not bad at all. Mm-hmm. I tell you what was bad. Some huge thunderstorms rolled through the neighborhood last night.
2: Yeah.
13: Through a good portion of the state. And I had been asleep for a while. I knew the storms were coming because they had been predicted all day. And there was a giant red blob over Lake Michigan. And that usually moves towards the east where we live. And I went to bed. I'm like, it'll be fine. It'll dissipate before it gets to mid-Michigan. My Apple Watch woke me up screaming alarms.
5: Yeah, it did.
13: I was so disoriented, I thought it was over. I checked for my kidneys to see if they were there. They were. Mm-hmm. But got settled down from that, and then the tornado sirens went off.
7: Mm-hmm.
13: That's something. I'm like, well, we're five stories up. I don't remember a lot of hotel collapses during tornadoes, so let's ride this out. Try not to get glass blown in my face in a minute. Those finally shut off, and then the hotel. The guy at the front desk, attention, guests. We have some severe weather, and a lot of you are inquiring about sheltering. If you would like to shelter in the lobby, we have four designated shelter spots. If you would like to ride it out your room, he basically said, do so at your own risk. You may not sue us if you die, which is fair. I think that's a fair announcement.
2: He said, stay away from the windows. And I don't know about you guys, but my Midwestern dad ass was like, let's go sit on the windowsill and watch this rolling.
13: Yeah,
7: that means get as close to the window as possible until you see a cone shape.
13: I moved back from the window after I opened the shades so I could watch the storm from bed. Yeah, same thing.
2: Well, like, the rooms had the two beds in them, too, like one closer to the window, one closer to the door. And I was like, I always go for the window one, but I was like, I think I should move. I didn't.
13: You didn't. You stayed there.
2: No.
13: Because you were already comfortable.
2: Yeah.
13: Yeah. Back in a moment, live in Lansing, East Lansing, with 94.9 MMQ. 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
1: Good morning, Lansing. Hi, it's the Free Beer and Hot Wing Show live from One North Kitchen and Bar in East Lansing, where it smells delicious. 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
2: I felt like such a butthole last night. Maitland and I, we were in the bar when the tornado warning went off. It was like 10 o'clock at night.
3: Can't believe it.
2: Hey, we went and watched the Lansing, the Lugnuts last night. And that's right.
1: One needs a drink to unwind after you watch a baseball game.
2: Thank you. I'm so glad you understand.
1: I do.
2: Thank you so much. So we were in the bar, and we get the tornado warning. And I thought, oh, okay, so there's one spotted in the area somewhere. I'm going to go to my room. And they tell us you can go into the shelter areas that they've got. And me and Maitland were like, nah, we've done this before.
4: No.
2: And so I get up to my room. My room was 80 degrees when I got in there. It was hot when I had gone and checked in, but we were only there for like 10 minutes before we scooted to the baseball game. So I thought, I'll just jack my air conditioner all the way down to 66 and it'll be cold when I get here. It wasn't. So then I had to make the choice of being the person that calls the front desk during a tornado warning to be like, hey, my room is hot. What do I do? And the guy was like, I'm not an engineer, ma'am. So I literally told me I'm not an engineer. I was like, for an air conditioning unit? And it's touchscreen, so I don't know if it's user error or if the AC is actually broken. And he's like, we'll get you in another room. I'll come up there. And he comes up there as that warning is going off in the hallway.
1: No. Is that why the warning was late?
2: I don't know. But I was looking at him and I said, I feel really bad. And he goes, oh, no, it's so hot in your room. There's steam on the window. And I was like, I think that's a tornado, actually. I'm not sure. And he goes, no, it's physically humid in your room. I was like, okay, sure, bud. And then I get into this other room. It's crispy and cold. It's perfect. And then I get the imminent danger text message that I've never seen on my phone. I've never gotten to that point where it's like, hey, you should actually hunker down and take this serious. So I went and sat in the bathroom for like 2 minutes, and then I thought, yeah, I'm fine.
1: Before I looked at my watch, I'm like, God, how many kids did they take? Because that's the only time stuff does that is Amber Alerts. It used to be. That's when you got that alarm. You're like, oh, my God, there's a kid missing.
5: It's a whole
1: so
5: bus.
1: Last night, I'm like, God, did they take a whole school?
2: I've never seen the imminent danger one, ever.
4: Really?
2: No, I've only gotten the tornado watch, tornado warning, where it does like that obnoxious like horn on your phone.
1: How are you surprised that Kelly would miss warnings?
4: You mean red flag warnings?
1: Yeah.
2: I did treat that tornado warning and that imminent danger like that relationship.
4: I'm surprised you're not going on a date tonight with it.
2: I thought about it for a couple seconds and went to bed with it.
1: Hey, Kelly has to sleep with that storm again because she has a no one-nighter policy.
2: I do.
4: Hope bad weather whips up tonight.
2: A girl can dream.
6: Guys, I heard none of that. I slept through all of it.
2: When you weren't responding to our text messages, I knew. I was like, Steve's out.
6: I remember because I had just fallen asleep when they made that in-room announcement about imminent danger, come to the ballroom or whatever. And I was just like, that can't be that bad. So I went back to sleep. And then I woke up this morning and I saw 17 texts and all of those notifications about like with all kinds of flags and colors and everything. Like, oh, I guess I missed something.
1: Can you imagine if we were all down there huddled, like, you know, calling friends and family, and you come down like, hey, what's going on?
6: Hey, guys.
1: How's it going?
6: Do you have any coffee?
4: So I was an hour west last night when the storms hit, and so I had already been through all of it by the time you guys started mass texting, and I'm like, damn it, man, shut up, guys. We already know. It's already been here. I have to relive this all again now.
1: You got scared and stayed at your girlfriend's house. Is that right?
4: I did. Yeah, I was terrified. I hid
1: under
4: the bed.
1: Are you scared of those thunder bumpers?
4: Hid under the bed with a dog.
1: Are you and your girlfriend thunder buddies?
4: Yeah.
1: For life?
2: She's such an idiot.
4: She's my thunder vest.
1: Does she put one on you?
4: Yeah.
1: The first time you put on your thunder vest, Outwings, did you walk backwards like my dog Alex?
4: Yeah.
1: She's so confused.
4: They're just really tight swimmies, though, on my arms.
1: Well, we have a lot to get to today. I can't wait to hear about, because only the producer team, only the hot people got to go to the baseball game last night.
6: Yes. Yeah.
1: So invite only. And Kelly.
2: Mm-hmm.
1: And I think something happened that I know Howings and I weren't expecting. Do you know the surprise that happened there?
4: I do. I think I do. Yes, I think I do.
1: Everybody else is going to get to know it next.
4: Yeah.
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2: Wow.
4: Callback.
1: We'll find out what happened at the ballgame last night. A first pitch took place from Lansing's princess, as she has to be referred to today.
2: No.
4: Yeah, I couldn't believe that. Very bold.
1: Very, very bold. Probably late getting your crown.
3: Probably.
1: Tiara. Sorry. On the way. That and a whole bunch of other things. Back in a moment, live in Lansing, East Lansing, with 94.9 MMQ. 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
2: Damn.
3: Yeah.
2: That was good.
1: That's mean. Went out and you were got to throw out the first pitch at the Lansing Lugnuts, the single A affiliate of the Athletics.
4: I did, yeah.
1: And you used to go to those games when you were a kid.
4: Mm-hmm. Yep, we would go on field trips with my school and my dad would come with me. And they still have like the same little pink like kid's hat that my dad had bought me like the first time we ever went to a game. And I almost bought it if it would have fit my head, but I did not.
1: That's pretty cool, though.
4: It was really cool.
1: It's weird. And so did you throw the first pitch?
4: I did. Well, there was three of us there that got to throw out a first pitch. So there was a child who was doing warm-ups before me.
5: He sure was.
3: Yeah.
4: I was more intimidated by the child than the grown man who was there because it was also Central Michigan University night.
1: Mm-hmm.
4: I don't know what he does there, but his name was also Kelly.
2: It was, which was really embarrassing because they were like, Kelly's going. And I was like, I'm not going. Okay. And I turned to this girl. I was like, are you named Kelly? And then this man looked at me and goes, I'm Kelly.
5: I was like,
2: oh,
5: Kelly.
2: Hi. And then I confused him because he thought I was also going up. And that was the whole thing. Yeah.
4: But yeah, the three of us go out there, me, the child, and Kelly, the man. And the guy looks at me and he goes, oh, man, this kid's going to show us up. I saw him doing warm-ups. I said, he did warm-ups. Oh, God. I was like, I can't remember the last time I even touched a baseball, let alone threw one. So that was when I finally got nervous. The whole time I was like, oh, we got this. This is going to be so fun. And then, yeah, yesterday, though, we were talking about, oh, are you going to do it from the mound? Are you going to step in front of it? And they answered that for me. They said, you can't step on this white line, and they do not want us on the mound.
1: That makes sense. Yeah. They don't like you going out there.
4: No.
1: The grounds crew's got it perfect for the start of the game.
4: Yeah, it was beautiful.
1: That makes sense. How was your pitch,
2: Maitland?
4: I thought it was good.
1: Was it?
4: I mean, it wasn't the best I've ever seen, but I've seen

0: Wars?
1: Yeah.
0: It was good.
2: Did it have more arc or speed?
0: Neither. No, it had a little arc to it. So you threw a little arc.
2: Physically, from a physics perspective, it can't be slow and on a line. So it had to...
0: I defied physics, guys. Yeah,
2: okay, that's amazing.
3: She threw some sort of a perfect knuckleball.
2: I want to see it now.
4: Yeah.
0: I'm going to get drafted.
4: The crowd went wild, too.
2: Did they?
4: Yeah. It was funny, though. Maitland was... She was a little bit nervous when we first got to the stadium. And then she got even more nervous when, for a moment, she thought that we weren't... That Kelly and I weren't going to be able to go out on the field with her. And JR from MMQ also. And then once she found out that we were allowed to go on the field with her, she was a little bit more calm. But after she threw out the first pitch, she came back off and she's like, look at my hand. And her hand was shaking more than anything I've ever seen before. I was shocked.
2: You do have the most physical manifestations of that anxiousness or even excitement. You do get the shakes.
0: I do.
2: Probably early onset dementia.
0: It might be. Either that or like there's Chihuahua somewhere in my lineage. Yeah.
2: So after that, you're done and Kelly can start getting her beers drank before she goes to the bar for a calm down?
5: Yeah. I had been in that game for way too long without a beer at that point.
0: Oh, yeah.
4: After we walked off the field, we all looked at each other. We're like, glizzies and beers.
0: Yep.
5: And we did it. But what was really funny is we get off the field and the team from the station here at MMQ was waiting for us and they had coordinated all of this. It was great. And Nathan, who we love, had a bag of these posters that you're seeing free beer and Howing sign right now. We got t-shirts from the station, which was really cool. And he was like, hey, we were going to switch that off so we could all sign these at some point and then give them to you today. And he goes, do you want this bag? And I go, yeah, sure. And he was like, I hate that you have to carry it around the rest of the game. And I was like, no big deal. And he hands it to me. And it's like, 20 pounds.
2: It's pretty heavy.
5: I looked down. I was like, I don't think I want to carry this the whole game. He's like, now I feel really bad. And then I didn't want to give it back to him to be like, here, take this, please. I'm too good to do this. And I was like, it's fine. It's totally fine. And he goes, well, let's go look at the broadcast booth. And so we were going to go and like just meet people who broadcast from the game. And I said, I'm going to ask them if I can leave this suitcase of signs in their broadcast booth. And the guy ended up being super nice and let us leave it there. But it was such an awkward and funny moment because I was like, I am so not trying to be a diva right now, but I am not carrying this the rest of the game. They're so heavy.
4: They are. Yeah, there's a lot of stuff in that bag.
2: Yeah. WMMQ did not go cheap on the paper. I actually really appreciate that. A good thick stock is much better than some wispy moron poster.
5: Yeah.
3: No, you could roll this up and knock a fool out.
4: So after,
5: all right.
2: An 86-year-old black woman just arrived and is portraying hot wings today. You could knock a fool out.
3: Yeah, well,
2: yes, I like it.
3: Yeah,
2: we're live in East Lansing with 94.9 MMQ, One North Kitchen and Bar. It smells delicious. It is delicious. Get out here.
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2: So after we got off the field, we got our beers, got our glizzies, and then we went upstairs, like Kelly said, to the broadcast booth. We heard, oh, you guys are going to throw out the first pitch, and then you're going to do some PA. PA to me means public address. So I thought that we were going to go up there, like, you know, in the fourth inning, and we'll be like, now batting number five, you know, Jose Canseco or whatever. And we quickly learned that instead of doing PA, we were doing like color commentary on the radio broadcast.
1: Wow.
2: Yeah.
1: Three of the most qualified people I've ever met.
3: So you're breaking it down.
2: Yeah. So, they said, okay, we'll meet back up here at the bottom of the fourth inning because you guys are doing the fifth inning. We're like, the whole fifth inning?
1: Did Kelly get nervous and start saying baseball like Sammy Sosa when he was in front of Congress?
2: Baseball.
1: Baseball is very, very good to me.
4: Well, at one point, Jesse from the Lugnuts said, we got so-and-so with a worm burner there. And Kelly goes, what's that? That's what they used to call me in college.
5: On the broadcast.
4: The way he paused and just was kind of like,
5: I don't know what to do here.
1: That's two worlds that just don't go together.
5: Okay, I was surprisingly good at it, Free Beer.
1: I love it.
5: Because we get up there, and at first, I do social media behind the scenes. So I thought, no, let's have Maitland and Steve do this. I want to record it. And they have a great time. The top of the fifth goes through. It's smooth, three up, three down type of thing, right?
1: Yeah.
5: And we go to the bottom of the fifth, and he's like, come on, Kelly, you'll come up here. And our buddy JR from the radio station joined me, and I said, oh, here's my chance. I'm going to free beer this up. This is going to be good. Now, I like baseball because I like seeing men in tight pants that are excelling at their careers. It's nice. I will cheer on the boys. And the very first thing he does is hand me binoculars. I was like, ooh. And I was like, so many butts. And I'm just having such a funny time. And he's being very professional. So he busts out worm burner. And I was like, I've been there. And he was like, oh, God. And then they had to switch out pitchers. So mine was extended.
1: Oh, you had some time for the
5: ball. Oh, boy. We had so much time. So then we were asking him about other things because he was telling me that the pitcher got some sort of like balk thing or something.
2: Yeah, the pitcher got, it was a balk.
1: Listen, Josh, let me tell you how much I wanted to sleep with Chipper Jones when I was 12.
5: Yeah, I was like, do you know the Javi Lopez of the 90s? And so, I was like, balk, what does that mean? And he starts telling me how the pitcher's in trouble.
1: Did Maitland say that's the sound an eagle makes?
5: We were just cackling. I was like, ooh, he's in trouble. What'd he do? Like, give the ump the middle finger? And he's looking at me like, no, Kelly, he took too long on the mound. I was like, oh. Well, that's boring.
1: I've done play-by-play when I was him.
5: Yeah.
1: And so when we were in Omaha, we were doing minor league basketball games, the old ABA. ABA? Whatever.
3: CBA.
1: CBA. I can't remember. Thank you, Outwings.
3: You're welcome.
1: Didn't care at all. And
3: that's what
1: you
3: I'm
1: remember
3: here for.
1: one game they wanted one of the morning guys at our station, because he had just started with the station, and he was a stand-up comedian before he became a radio guy. And I said, Dave, are you going to take it serious? And he went, yeah, man, of course I will. And he's a big guy. And in hindsight, that was him saying, no. So we get into the game, and this guy, Galen Nickerson, is at the line. And this is my first sign that he is not taking it seriously. And bear in mind, I was much more taking things seriously then, right?
3: Oh, yeah.
1: Like definitely. Now I'd be like, this would be fun. But back then, I'm like, well, this is the most serious thing in the world.
3: Yeah.
1: I'm Walter Cronkite doing CBA games. And Galen Nickerson at the stripe, shooting 81% on the season, you know, doing my job. And he said, I don't know if you know this, Greg, he's the highest scoring Galen in the history of basketball. Yes, I believe he probably is. And then the next time.
6: You're not going to take this seriously. You just get out of this booth.
1: The next time down, another dude for Oklahoma City gets fouled named Evers Burns. And on the first free throw, he says, I think his parents conceived him in a forest fire. And
5: what?
1: And then before the second one, now bear in mind, we're courtside. He said, I read in the game notes, and I was like, oh, I read the game notes in my head. He goes, that Evers Burns is highly distracted by the sound of a macaw bird. And so as the ref hands him the ball, he stands up on press row, leans over the thing and goes, caw-caw! Caw-caw! And then the ref yelled at us. So
5: See,
1: it is.
5: I love that.
1: It's one of my favorite memories. Hopefully you gave him the same thing.
3: It was very funny.
1: It was.
3: I very rarely listened to the CBA games
1: That's
3: on the radio.
1: Hurtful.
3: But no offense.
1: The one night they spruced it up, Hotwings like, can't wait to hear this.
3: Well, I mean,
1: don't blame you.
3: Well, I knew Dave. I knew that he was going to do something stupid. So I listened, and he did, and it was hilarious. And I knew you well enough that I knew you were, you know, you hadn't been doing, like, the professional broadcasting like that for very long. And you took it very seriously. Yeah. You wanted that job to last, and you're here. We are the second quarter here, and everything is very serious. Galen Dickerson.
1: Just to be clear, I wasn't mad at him for doing it.
3: No.
1: I was afraid they'd tell me I couldn't do it anymore because of him.
3: Right.
1: Which, probably the same thing Josh went through.
5: Well, Jesse. Yeah. But
1: Jesse,
5: close.
1: Sorry.
5: Jesse was so professional the whole time, but he was also really good with improv.
1: Mm-hmm. Good.
5: So the whole time we were throwing it at him, he might pause for a second and be like, all right, where do we go with this? And then he was so, so good. I would do that again in a heartbeat.
1: We're live in East Lansing with 94.9 MMQ, One North Kitchen and Bar. It smells delicious. 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
1: 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She had asked to be called that in the first hour, if you missed it.
2: Sure did.
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1: 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Let's start with this. Some California teens, the worst ones,
4: those hoodlums,
1: were riding e-bikes through a Walmart, and a local Hot Wings was not going to take it anymore.
3: Sounds like so much fun.
4: Well, now, to be fair, some of the most annoying things in the world are teenagers and e-bikes.
1: Yeah, you're not wrong.
4: So if you combine them, that is almost the worst thing you could encounter.
1: I agree, actually.
4: So
5: I yelled at them to stop.
6: You punks! Get the out of here before you hurt someone!
5: I was yelling at them to get out, and none of the store employees were doing anything. And it really startled my daughter.
7: Well, clearly they're...
1: Okay, now this next woman... I don't remember the exact title, but where I got this soundbite from, and Steve pulled it from, they said something like, the second person speaking, the woman, is the author of It's a War on E-Bikes, or something like that. She's like a shrill, oh, the canary died in the coal mine.
4: What? That's a...
1: See if that checks out.
3: Okay.
7: Well, clearly there are no boundaries for these kids. This was not a harmless prank. It's a direct result of zero consumer awareness and a lack of compliance.
4: Oh, wow. I bet she is so much fun at a dinner party.
3: Yeah.
1: God, if my cell phone ever falls in water, I'm going to hand it to her to dry out.
4: I mean, generally speaking, I'm a rule follower, but that lady sounds like a real drag. My God.
1: And then there's this. Wow. This is a fairly audacious crime spree that just ends in a weird way. It starts with a carjacking, but then there's like extra steps that get less serious.
4: Okay.
8: He stole my car. Thought to make sure he was okay. I got out of my car. He ended up taking my car and driving off with it. Glad I didn't get hit. I'm glad I wasn't in the car when he stole my car.
9: We were sitting right there, and then a man came from the street and ran over like the grass, and then he came and stole a chip from a children, and he wanted a milkshake, and then he jumped over the fence and went that way.
1: So wait,
4: he stole a car and then somebody's chicken?
1: He crashed his SUV. The first woman stopped to try to help him out.
4: Okay.
1: He said, thanks for helping, and stole her car.
3: Oh, okay, cool.
1: Then later, I don't know what happened later, but somehow he's out of the car. He stole the chicken and a French fry from a kid at Chick-fil-A and said, do you have any shakes?
3: And then he hopped a fence and ran away.
1: But eventually was caught.
3: Wow. Normally people build up to the big crime. I like how he started with the big one and then just kind of winded down.
1: He's like, well, down. I don't want to go to prison hungry.
4: It's impossible to believe that happened in Florida.
1: Mm. It's pretty shocking, isn't it?
4: Yeah.
1: And then there's this from a minor league baseball game last night.
2: What?
1: I said a minor league baseball game last night.
4: Something crazy happened in a minor league baseball game?
1: Minor league baseball games last night.
3: Yeah, listen to the play-by-play. But more importantly, listen to the expert analysis.
10: High fly out to right. Ooh. Goldsmith homered yesterday and he's done it again today.
11: It's gone.
2: It's gone.
3: Hold on, there's more.
2: Shut up. It's gone.
3: There's a little bit more, but you have to wait until the very end.
10: Gunnar Goldsmith in back-to-back days. And the Lugs trail by 1-3-2. High up out of the terrace. 408 feet.
3: Did you hear the whistle?
2: I whistled. I was hoping the worm burner comment was going to be in there. I still don't know what a worm burner is.
1: You want me to tell you?
2: Yeah.
1: It's when someone hits a hot grounder that doesn't bounce.
2: Oh,
3: and it burns the worms.
4: Yeah.
2: Burns the worm.
4: Friction on the turf.
2: Worm burner.
1: I'm not going to lie.
4: Worm burner.
1: Your reaction after his home run call, which you didn't give it any space to breathe, so I'm pretty pissed about that.
4: Yeah.
1: Is the most amateur sounding
2: Isn't it great?
1: thing I've ever heard.
2: It's gone.
3: You want to hear it again?
2: Yes, of course I do.
10: High fly out to right. Ooh. Goldsmith homered yesterday and he's done it again today.
2: It's gone.
1: It's so.
2: I'm a girl. What's funny is in the booth when it happened, my arms were up and I turned to Stephen Maitland like, hell yeah. It was so funny.
11: It's gone.
1: It sounds like when we've had a crowd mic outside of the booth and it catches some lady who was pre-gaming with booze.
3: Yeah.
2: Well,
1: right?
2: Yeah.
1: Accurate.
3: I mean, it was basically.
2: Yeah. It's perfect. It's gone.
1: Mm-hmm. Live at East Lansing with 94.9 MMQ. 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
2: I loved it. Free beer.
3: That being said. To right. Ooh. Goldsmith homered yesterday, and he's done it again today.
2: It's gone. You hear me go, ooh.
4: But don't forget the follow-up and at then, the end.
5: Yeah.
1: Kelly, do you want to try a hypothetical right now? We'll go back to an imaginary play from when the Spartans played in the Rose Bowl against Stanford.
2: Yes, absolutely.
1: I don't know if any of my timeline's going to work out, so don't check me on the names.
2: All right.
1: Third and goal from the 8. Cousins out of the shotgun. Le'Veon Bell to his left. Two receivers to the right. Tight end on the left side. Back to pass. Cousins looking left. Le'Veon Bell in the flat. He's got one man to beat. Diving for the left corner. Touchdown, Michigan State.
2: This is not a baseball game.
1: It's exactly.
5: That's
2: still gone.
5: That's perfect.
1: That's right, Kelly.
4: This is not a baseball
5: game. This is no baseball game today.
2: God. Yeah. Oh, man. So good. I love that he saved that as a highlight and shared it, too, because that's on his Twitter page, you said?
4: It is, yeah. So I'm hoping that by Monday we'll have the full broadcast.
2: Hell, yeah.
4: Now, so we can really break it down.
1: He seems like he's super chill from not only what we've heard, but also what you guys have said. Super professional,
2: really good
1: at his job. But there are some play-by-play guys that I've met so many analysts, the guys that, you know, the former athletes and what, where they will say, like, the first time I work with them, hey, do you have anything you need from me? And I'll say no, typically. And I'll ask them, and they almost always say no.
5: Yeah.
1: And then one time somebody said, do you know why I ask you that? And I said no. And he said, because a lot of play-by-play guys, the first thing they say when they meet me is, hey, good to meet you. Don't step on my touchdown calls.
2: Oh, wow.
4: It's like
1: Yeah, and I'm sure home run calls are the same things.
4: Yeah, mm-hmm. I'm sure
1: but
4: that.
1: Not everybody's a jerk.
2: Would have never known.
1: Yeah.
6: Well, like, I forgot that you're supposed to be pretty objective when you're in a broadcast booth, and so he had called, somebody hit something for the other team, I don't know, and he was like, I go, aw, that stinks, and he goes, but not for him. That's great for him. I was like, oh, right. Okay.
1: That's hilarious. Who were they playing last night? Nobody help her.
6: The Cedar Rapids Corn Kernels?
4: Kernels.
5: I think those were just kernels.
4: Oh, yeah.
2: Yeah, because we did a whole break about how I was allergic to corn while we were waiting on the pitcher to warm up. It was fantastic. Fantastic broadcast all around, guys. Yeah. I think I got a future here.
1: You left like Ron Burgundy, didn't you? Yeah. Sharp broadcast, everyone. Bing, bong, boom. You're fired, too.
5: I think you're going to get an ESPY.
2: I hope so. It's gone.
1: It's usually, if Kelly says that at a ballpark, she's talking about a beer.
2: I had two were gone by that point. Yeah. It was good. He even asked us at one point. He was like, you guys pregame before you come in here? And I was like, yeah, you don't.
1: Well, that was a fine broadcast. I agree.
2: Very good. I enjoyed that very much.
4: Good job, team.
2: Yeah. Top, high fives all around.
1: Top
2: yes.
1: notch.
5: Yeah. Top tier.
1: On the way, name that blank.
2: Is not
6: name
2: that blank.
6: Not it.
2: Dang it.
6: You named that blank a little too late, Mayla.
2: I did.
1: Way.
5: Yeah.
1: Well. The princess will find her peas in a moment.
6: Yes, peas.
5: Yeah.
1: That's what you call them, like Lady Gaga's monsters.
5: My God, you,
6: my peas.
5: You have had some of the most ancient references this morning. Yeah, you.
6: Me?
1: Yeah. Oh, no, Hot Wings. I definitely thought you meant Maitland. Lady Gaga is my newest one.
5: That is the freshest.
1: She picked eight years ago.
5: Yeah.
1: This text, Kelly's going to take Freebeer's job. Maybe.
2: I'm going for it.
1: Probably both of them.
4: Yeah.
1: Let's be fair.
5: Mm-hmm.
1: You know what?
2: It's gone. It's gone.
1: Oh, there we go. Knockoffs might look the same at first. 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
5: Yeah.
1: And I went, oh, good. I don't have to worry about that. And then within about, I don't know, 10 minutes, they were jammed with everything except rain, which ran over them onto the ground and into my house. 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
5: Yes, I too did that on my last house and risked my life to climb up three stories because it's a two-story house, but it was a dugout basement. 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
1: Can't hide money.
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17: The weather looks great to kick off the new week, but it'll soon be going downhill fast. For Monday, lots of sunshine and comfortable temperatures with highs around 77. But for Tuesday, look for increasing clouds with a chance for scattered showers and storms, and some storms could be on the strong side with highs in the upper 70s. With your News Channel 20 Storm Team forecast, I'm Chief Meteorologist Cheryl Lemke.
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1: Live at One North Kitchen and Bar in East Lansing, Michigan. 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
2: Yeah.
1: 14 straight years in a row.
2: It's amazing.
1: A lot of people said the dynasty would be over when Maitland took over, but now it's winning by wider margins. Mm-hmm. This is amazing.
2: Yeah.
1: So name that blank's very simple. Maitland got four contestants during the break, and then Nathan will join us, one of our fine coworkers. I think he works at every radio station in Michigan. Is that true?
3: Basically.
1: Yeah, that's true. It seems like it. And then, this is really cool. It's like the dating game. I can't see any of them because of the banner. Contestant number three. All right, let's play this game. Let's meet the contestants. Sir, what's your name?
4: My name is Ryan.
1: Hi, Ryan. We'll come back to you if you buzz in. Otherwise, goodbye. Ma'am, what is your name?
5: Corey.
1: Corey? How do you spell it? With a C and a Y?
5: C-O-R-I.
1: C-O-R-Y.
5: I.
1: I. That makes a lot more sense. All right, sir, what is your name?
6: Michael.
1: Hi, Michael. Do you play for the Tigers?
6: Definitely not.
1: My-

0: Michael, I'll take the pressure off you. I'll let you answer only if you play. Ma'am, what is your
1: name?
0: I'm
1: okay with that.
0: Okay.
2: My name is Sarah.
0: All right, here's how it works. We're going to play that game. Will you give the microphone back to Nathaniel? Yep. Not that you can't be trusted. Sarah, Corey, Michael, and Ryan.
2: I don't know if his name is actually Nathaniel.
0: Oh, sorry.
3: It is not. It's just Nate.
0: Okay. How do you feel about Nate?
3: Not a big fan of that.
0: Right? I don't blame you. I apologize for the Nathaniel. I thought you looked smarter than you are, I guess. no, I'm just kidding. That is stupid and mean. He's helping us. All right, we're going to give you a blank to name, and then you buzz in, raise your hand, say your name, maybe both, and then Nathan will put the microphone by you, and you can give the answer. If you get it right, you win. If you hear Steve or Hot Wings or Kelly buzz in, they're just trying to play along. Don't let that stop you from guessing, okay? Number one, name the animal.
4: Hi, I'm the burger saying some Sundays.
2: Kelly.
0: Hot Wings. I don't know who was first. Nathan, who was first? Ryan?
3: I heard Ryan.
0: Okay, Ryan.
5: Horse.
0: Correct.
6: Absolutely.
7: What else could it be?
0: For the national audience, this is a local commercial.
8: That's fantastic.
0: Local to Michigan.
7: They're on every station.
0: This is a car dealership that does everything.
9: They'll trade a horse for a Chevrolet.
4: Hi, I'm the Burger King from Sundance. Look at the Corvettes. If it's going to be spring and it's going to be fun, it's going to have to be Sundance. Because I got all kinds of sports cars. Cadillacs, I'll tell you what, we got a Cadillac Corral that's got over 25 Cadillacs in it. All kinds of sports cars, fun cars.
0: Oh, I thought he was saying, like, we have a Cadillac and then a type of Cadillac. And then he said there's 25 Cadillacs in it. I'm like, what is it, one piece at a time?
7: Yeah.
0: What's going on here?
4: Expensive cars and a lot of trucks. And we got brand new cars on the ground that are ready to go. And you know what? Come on in and order one. We'll give you all the discounts.
2: What?
0: This is the first. You've chose the one spot where one commercial where he didn't go, and we got horses. You can ride them.
2: Those aren't on YouTube, but I didn't edit that audio at all. It is that hot. Just right out the gate.
7: It's perfect.
6: That place has the most unbelievable business plan I've ever
2: love it.
7: You can trade in a horse for a car.
8: It's not a joke. Yeah. They'll do it.
3: That's true.
0: They have a stable.
6: You can trade in a horse for another horse, too.
7: That's true. Your family's getting bigger. You need a bigger horse.
0: I traded an 88 Mustang for an actual Mustang.
7: Yeah.
8: They greet you on the lot walking up on a horse.
6: Yeah.
2: Your family's getting too big. You need a new rig? Come on down.
0: Yeah.
8: Direct quote.
0: All right, horses. The Michigan auto industry supports over 700 franchised new car dealerships that generate a staggering $41 billion market. Businesses act as a massive economic engine for local communities, employing roughly 34,000 people in the Great Lakes State. Number two, name the common theme.
3: Sarah.
0: Oh. Sarah, you went for it on the first song of Name the Common Theme.
7: Yeah.
2: Change.
0: Great choice. That is correct.
8: Yeah.
0: Wow. Yeah. Amazing.
8: It's gone.
2: Let the last one play.

0: Alex, who's that last band playing?
1: That last band is REO Speedwagon.
0: And what does that refer to?
1: Well, that refers to the Oldsmobile. It was called the REO Speedwagon, early Oldsmobile, now, built in Lansing.
0: What does the REO stand for?
1: Ransom E. Olds.
0: Ransom Eli Olds. I'm talking to the only person who would know that, including the descendants of Ransom Eli Olds, the founder of Oldsmobile. He also owned the REO Motor Truck Company, which made the model in 1915 called the Speedwagon, as Hot Wings said, a forerunner to the pickup truck. It was keyboard player Neil Dowdy who came up with the name, which embodied the rebellious spirit, that is, of Ransom Olds, and also stood out on a marquee with three capital letters out front. There you go.
1: Yeah.
0: Well done.
2: That reminded me of the clip of Freebeer trying to talk about Rio Town. And he just kept saying, visit REO Town. REO Tune.
1: I mean, it does seem like that's what it should be, though.
0: Yeah. It really, the REO Speedwagon buried in that brain.
2: Yeah.
0: Let's hear it for our contestants. Everybody got a point. I'm giving you one, Michael, for trying to answer Maitland's movie question. The movies was close enough. Let's hear it for all four of them. Great job, everybody.
2: It's gone.
0: On the way in the next segment. I'm not going to tell you the age of the person who's asking the question, but I think you'll be able to get it from the question. I think you'll be able to do like a closest guess.
2: Okay.
0: Like we would on segment 17. 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
1: 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Free Beer, Hot Wing, Steve Kelly, Maitland here as well. I'm going to read you a question this person would like. They're probably specifically asking Maitland and Kelly.
2: Okay.
1: Guys, I need help. My ex girlfriend used to get really angry at me for having a rager when we were cuddling. Is that a problem that I have, or do most women not care? It's a natural response to physical touch, and we cannot control it. It just happens, even at the worst times. It especially happened when we were spooning. It's so uncomfortable and not having a place to put it when it's that way.
2: Mm.
1: I didn't want to try to just rest it in between the cheeks like a hot dog, because it'd be awkward and invasive. But also, I don't know what to do with it. It's uncomfortable. I'm not thinking about sex when it happens, by the way. It just does. I'm afraid I won't find a girlfriend who understands. I also hate not being pressed up against my girlfriend when we are spooning, if I have a girlfriend. Not in a sexual way, but just because it makes me feel more connected to them, so it's hard to want to be way back. Also, for those saying, wait until you get older, they don't come around anymore. Trust me, I understand that side of things, too. I had a spinal cord injury, and now I can only get them sometimes.
2: Oh, dang.
1: God, just think if you didn't. Also, for those saying, you should be glad she's an ex, believe me, I am. But not for those reasons. All my exes be crazy.
3: Yeah.
1: It's a B. I thought it would be
4: sometimes
1: better.
4: Sometimes exes be crazy.
1: All my exes have been crazy, though, so maybe it's a me problem. Okay.
2: There's a lot there.
1: How old do you think that person is?
3: Young.
2: I mean, a spinal. I don't know. I feel like they're in their 40s. I don't know why.
1: Wow.
5: Yeah, I'd say 30s.
1: 21.
5: Says, oh,
3: I was
5: going to
3: say, that's a young guy.
2: Because he said all my exes. I just kind of sounded like maybe he's had some time.
1: That would make you. But the whole, like, I don't know what to do with it. Where do I put it?
3: Yeah.
1: Well, that is a young man's game.
3: And he's afraid that it, like, well, I know when you get older, you don't get boners anymore. Well, that's untrue.
1: Yeah. Yeah.
3: That's the only 1,000% untrue.
1: It's not in math class anymore.
3: Yeah.
1: Unless you're, you know, non-traditional student.
3: Yeah, it's a little less likely to happen at super embarrassing times. But.
1: Yeah.
2: But back to, like, the main question about getting a boner when you're cuddling, that doesn't bother me. It would bother me if you expected every time that you get a boner that we would hook up, because sometimes you just want to cuddle.
1: Yeah.
2: But, no, I don't mind that. That's kind of nice. It's like, this is hot, actually. So when it's wanted, it's needed. And when it's needed, it happens, you know?
5: Yeah.
2: So that's good. But at 21, you probably get a boner every time you touch somebody. Like,
1: I think that's his problem.
3: Oh, my gosh.
1: Yeah. Like, like if she walked near the bed at that age, you're like, well, I'll stand here for a second.
2: Yeah, let me just chill out.
1: Need a place to hang your towel? Okay,
3: are you kidding? At that age, you can just turn and the fabric of your pants or jeans rubs in a weird way and you go, oh, boy.
1: My God. When they started making controllers vibrate for video games, I had to find a new way to sit for a while.
3: Why were you sitting on the
6: controller?
1: If you're sitting on the couch, you put your hands on your thighs. It's not touching your crotch, but all of a sudden, every time you're going to get tackled in Madden, it's like, I don't know why I'm turned on now.
3: Yeah.
6: You're pretty simple, aren't you?
1: Yes, the most simple. This is a new net information to you.
3: Suddenly you're horny because you're playing Tetris.
1: I'll bet I'm...
3: What?
1: It doesn't vibrate on Tetris. I don't know if it does. I bet I'm not the only one. Shouldn't have said that, because now all the texts will be, you're the only one?
3: Yeah, probably.
5: This segment, though, is the perfect time to shout out somebody in the crowd here who has the most amazing t-shirt I think I have ever seen.
1: Oh, yeah. I thought you were going to be like, they're hard right now.
5: He took his sweatshirt off, and I saw all the words on it, and I was floored. You know I'm talking about you. It says, sorry you had a bad day. You can touch my D if you want.
6: That's a very subtle shirt.
5: It's amazing. Yeah.
1: What do you do, sir? Teacher?
6: Has that ever worked?
3: No.
1: It must have. There's like six other guys. I could see him scanning Amazon right now. T-shirt that says touch junk.
2: So you had a bad day.
3: No, that's a good day.
1: You know what? Aura Digital Frames. Perfect for Father's Day. Mate, you get anything for your dad yet?
5: I did.
1: Is it an Aura Digital Frame?
5: It is not.
3: Oh, he's going to hate it then.
1: Yeah.
3: He hates when you got him.
5: He's going to love it.
1: Why do you want your dad to cry into a big beer? He's right in front of you. My God.
4: That is a big beer.
1: Right?
5: It is.
4: That's massive.
1: Here he drove out, picked you up, and drove you around, squired you about town, and then you won't even get him a good gift. I bet it's homemade. God, she's too old for homemade gifts, Matt.
6: He missed that exit on purpose so he could spend more time with you.
3: Yeah. Oh.
1: Yeah.
5: He's looking at me like, yeah, that's actually what I did.
1: Yeah, you were all pissed off, and he's hearing Cats in the Cradle in his mouth. Child arrived just the other day.
3: And you got him like a cardboard beer from Kohl's.
5: No, I didn't. I did find part of his gift at the thrift store, but that's neither here nor there.
1: Cool, used underwear again. Or a digital frames.
3: Another option.
1: Another option. If you want to be a good child, memorable to your parent, not a burden.
5: Don't say that.
6: Yeah, it doesn't feel so good, does it?
5: Feeling like a burden is ingrained so deep in me. I'm going to cry.
1: Oh, no. God, if I made you cry in front of your dad, would that be the greatest or worst day?
3: Both.
1: It's the worst. It's the worst. Let's be clear. I am not shooting for that.
6: It makes for a heck of a live read, though.
1: Oh, boy. They're going to love this air check. Who's the lady crying in the background? She's the one who bought her dad a crap gift and even knew it. So anyway, or a digital frame. 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
5: Why are you making it sound kind of suggestive?
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1: You auto-completed that.
3: Yeah, I didn't add that
1: Having
3: part.
1: Said you did stuff with your dad, and you're like, ooh, gross.
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3: They
1: right
3: thought
1: here.
3: Of it. Right they here. Thought of it here.
6: They have it trademarked. All the other classic rock stations have to pay them.
1: That'd be pretty awesome, wouldn't it?
6: Yeah.
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3: Speaking of Fruity Rainbows, our friend and fancy idiot, Mikey, has hair today that makes it look like he used to do balloon animals for kids' birthday parties until that mom overreacted. And now can't do it anymore.
6: See, I was thinking he looks like George Washington if George Washington had rainbow hair.
1: If like George Washington was president during Pride Month, I bet he would have had that hair.
3: Yeah, if he was created by Andy Warhol.
1: All right, here's the challenge. By the way, Tommy back in the O'Reilly Auto Parts studios. I'm Freebear. This is Hot Wings. Kelly to the far left, Steve to the right, and Maitland, far right, as you expected.
6: The princess of Lance.
1: Because you can see her. During the break, what did I say to you?
5: You said, am I being too much?
1: And she said, yep.
3: Always.
5: No.
1: No. And then I said, would you tell me? And I don't know if I believe that. Would she tell me, Kelly?
2: Yeah.
1: Or would she tell
2: so.
1: You and then you'd yell at me?
2: Yeah, well, both. I'd be like, did Maitland tell you this yet? Because stop it.
5: I'd send you a novel over text being like, hey, I totally get it. It's the show and like we're having fun and we're going to, you know, this is the whole point. Oh, but like God. You're being a little much, but like it's totally fine. Like just no worries. A little bit. It'd be the longest text you've ever received.
1: That well, I hope I never no get word. That, but if I do, you have every right to do it. But you could shorten that up to just doing that thing with your hand in your neck where you're like, eh-eh. That's all it takes.
5: Yeah, that's, it took not me how, a little... that's not how my brain works.
3: Yeah.
1: Not same.
2: Takes me a little hand and neck, too, sometimes. Maybe.
5: Yeah.
1: To get Hot Wings to stop?
2: Yeah.
1: All right.
3: Oh.
1: You like getting dragged into that, Mrs. Kennedy?
3: Yeah. I loved it.
5: Oh, jeez.
2: Blood all over him.
3: Oh, sometimes it's collateral.
2: Yeah.
1: Once a month. All right. What are your five? A dating coach came up with this idea. She was helping a client try to figure out what he should put on his dating app. I'm like, you have a dating coach and an app? Pick one. One's free.
3: Wow.
1: All right. Anyway,
3: okay. All
1: so
3: right.
1: What is your five? Five nouns that will tell everyone who you are or
5: nouns.
1: What you are. Right?
6: Five nouns.
3: Nouns?
1: Want to hear her examples?
6: Yeah.
1: Whiskey, puns/crosswords, push-ups, Broadway musicals, puzzles, ping pong.
5: Okay.
1: That makes more sense, right? Like now that you have that context. Like
5: yes.
1: So it's like five interests or things about you, but with nouns.
6: Okay.
1: How many? I see you're writing. How many do you have?
3: Well, I have three right now.
1: Okay. Kelly?
2: I've got one, but I've got thoughts in my head.
1: Okay.
2: Of more. Any?
1: How much trouble are you having discerning if what part of speech the word is?
2: Well, I'm like, okay, person, place, or thing, but everything is a thing. You know?
1: What's an example of a thing that's a thing that you think might not be a thing?
2: Well, that's confusing now when it's worded that way, because I'm like, it is everything, which is why it's in the word.
1: Running is a verb.
2: But it's also,
1: a thing
2: noun.
1: You're
2: doing.
1: A thing. Yeah. Is that what you were thinking?
2: Yeah.
1: Okay.
2: But not running necessarily. I don't like running.
1: Another ing word?
2: Yes.
1: All right. Who wants to go first? We can always help each other.
3: I will.
2: Yeah.
3: I'll go first.
2: Okay.
1: Howings, what are your five?
3: Okay. Classic cars, music, home improvement. I know that's two words, but.
1: So, some of hers were two words. Yeah. Or
2: sure.
3: This one needed an adjective because it's important. Pointless drives and trees. And trees.
1: Did you put trees on dating apps? Would you put that on there? Like, hey,
3: no.
1: I have a strong...
3: No,
1: I don't think
3: that's
1: as effective as you think.
3: No, I wouldn't have put that, but those are my primary accurate things, yeah.
1: I was looking over your shoulder as you wrote the list when I said, how many do you have? And I can see clearly now it says classic cars, but your hand was obstructing cars. And I thought your first one was cash. I was like, okay, okay, he's going for it.
3: I mean, I like that too.
1: He's going for it.
3: I like that too.
1: Steve, do you have yours?
6: I have three.
1: Let me come back to you.
6: If you guys want to help me get through them, I'm happy to give you the first three that I have.
1: Okay.
6: I have rust.
5: Oh.
3: You love rust.
6: Comanche. And tools.
2: I feel like that's all kind of the same.
1: It's a little narrow.
3: Yeah. Like that's all
1: that
3: stuff
1: all
3: that's just
1: are?
3: In your garage. Right.
6: What, you know me.
5: Ooh, do sweet treats.
6: Oh, yeah. Mm-hmm. Sweet
5: Steve
6: treats.
5: Steve is a slut for a sweet treat.
6: I am.
2: Yeah, he's
6: true.
2: Our donut boy.
3: Yeah.
1: Donut boy. It's the hemorrhoids.
2: Yeah.
1: Well, I was about to say, father, that's fine for this because you're not on a dating app. We're not doing this for the dating app.
6: All right, that's my
1: husband.
6: Fifth,
1: but the fact that you had rust on there makes me sad for you.
6: Why? I don't mind it.
3: Yeah, that's a little, it sounds sad though.
5: Like, Steve has a charming tow-mater thing about him.
3: I think if it said like rusty trucks, that'd be different than just rust. Like, rust is like a bummer, man.
6: Okay,
3: nobody likes rust.
6: Can I put I'm the fastest at driving backwards on there?
3: That's pretty wordy.
6: I'm the first one on the new road.
3: That's pretty wordy. You could put caretaker because of how you take care of Kyle, your buddy Kyle.
6: Where's the fathead?
3: Yeah.
2: It's too hot out here to be leaving Kyle in the car.
5: Where's baby?
3: It's never too hot to leave Kyle in the car.
2: Your windows better be down, Tony.
1: I was going to say up. You don't want the creeps getting in.
3: Or out.
4: 1-800-947-3979. More of this on the way. It is the Free Beer and Hot Wings Show. 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
1: So what is your five? Five nouns that will tell everyone who you are. Mate, do you have your five?
2: Yes. I have thrift store, scrapbook, earrings, cigarette, and shrimp.
1: Shrimp. Okay.
2: Yes, shrimp. I have shrimp on my nails right now, actually. They are so cute.
1: What do your nails sound like?
2: My sister had a baby and I took it over because she passed away. They have, it's a shrimp with a mustache drinking a martini.
3: Wow.
2: It's amazing.
1: Wait, did you have cigarettes on yours?
2: Yes.
1: Even though you don't smoke anymore? Or are you saying you do?
2: I always want one.
1: Really?
2: Always.
1: How long has it been since you were a full-time smoker?
2: 20...
1: It's
3: been 20 hours.
1: Because you're 29.
2: No,
1: I
2: was
1: going to
2: name a year.
1: Okay.
2: 2019. That's when I started vaping.
1: So 7 years.
3: Okay, so that's when you started vaping.
1: Yeah. So you're still addicted to the nicotine.
4: The healthy alternative.
2: Yeah, oh, yeah. I asked my boyfriend to bring me Zins today.
1: Did you forget you were leaving the home?
2: I just didn't have time to stop.
1: Okay. Maybe your dad was trying to drive you around to find some.
2: Maybe.
1: But okay. Say your five again, please.
2: Thrift store, scrapbook, earrings, cigarette, and shrimp.
1: Okay.
3: Okay. Yeah.
1: You're good. Fingernails. I would have guessed fingernails.
2: Mm-hmm. That would have been a good one.
1: But your five, I mean, I'm not kicking any of those out. Kelly.
5: Yeah. My first one's a porch, patio. I really like porches and patios.
3: Yeah.
5: I like sitting and sleeping outside on those.
3: Porch is slang for penis.
5: Yeah, it is. We learned that a long time ago.
1: Like your first day, which was weird.
5: It is. Love a good porch. And my second one is food. I love all food. Third would be travel. I wanted to put trip on there, but I was like, is that a thing?
3: Well, actually, that
5: kind of
3: that it works in both ways for you because you trip a lot.
5: Yeah.
3: And you go on trips.
2: It's a noun and a verb.
5: Yeah. And we're talking tripping like stumbling or.
3: Yeah.
5: Okay. Because.
1: Oh, no.
5: Also.
3: Oh my God. You have to use the word trip.
5: The big three.
1: You trip stairs and balls.
5: Yeah. Exactly. And I go on trips.
3: And you go on trips, yeah. That's your pivotal word.
5: Yes. I think that's probably my number one then. And then animals.
1: It's like you're having a threesome with that word.
5: I know, every day. And live music. And I have like a bunch of other ones because then as I started to think of live music, then I came up with people because people are part of live music. So festival goers was one because I love festival goers and I am one. And then Florence and the Machine, she's one. Jack White. He's another.
1: My God.
5: And then suddenly I was like, nouns are easy, and everything's a thing still.
4: See, it just took you a little while.
5: Yeah,
1: that was an emotional roller coaster.
5: It is. That's how my brain's been working over here.
1: I assumed that all of you would think of maybe one or two, and then we'd end up making up each other's, so I didn't even try. So what are my five?
4: Oh, it's easily basketball, whiskey.
5: Short shorts.
3: Yeah, come rose.
5: That's what I'm looking for.
3: A water, for sure, or maybe just wetness.
5: Swimmies.
4: Lips.
5: Lips. Yeah.
1: Oh, okay.
3: Yeah.
5: Chicken fingers.
1: Oh, that would be in there.
5: Diet Coke.
1: Yeah.
4: Yeah.
5: Mm-hmm. 5-hour energy.
1: Mm-hmm.
5: Electronics.
1: Yeah.
5: Chargers.
4: Oh, yeah, iPad.
1: Chargers. Uh-huh. Chargers, chargers, chargers.
5: Sports. Pens.
1: Pens.
3: Ooh. Pens.
1: Too many of both.
3: Oh, my gosh, you have so
1: many
3: pens.
1: But you guys make fun of me for my collection of chargers and pens. But what do you borrow from me? Chargers.
4: I borrowed a pen today.
5: Same. Hey, for the first time at any live show since I started, I have a pen. It's been like travel lore between me and Free Beer, and sometimes I steal hot wings, but I actually have a pen today.
3: Yeah, I was going to say, I think that used to be mine.
5: Was it? Did you
3: give
5: it
3: to
5: me?
3: Yeah, I'm pretty sure that was
5: mine.
3: Yeah,
5: you don't like the G-2s, right?
3: No, I really like them. That's why I'm pretty sure it's mine. Because there used to be one in my backpack, and now there isn't.
1: Weird.
5: It's a weird coincidence.
1: It is.
3: And instead, I'm using a temporary pen from Modern Woodman Financial. I don't even know where that one came from.
1: A temporary pen?
5: I think.
3: Well,
5: I
3: you know,
5: exactly
3: I mean, this is like
5: from.
3: This
1: just
3: is one of those
1: up at the pen rental store.
3: Yeah,
1: you have to be 25 to get one.
3: By temporary, you know, this is the type of pen where you get it for free and it lasts you for 3 weeks and then it's gone.
4: Modern Woodman Financial.
3: Yeah.
5: I love that you read exactly where this came from. Modern Woodman Financial. It's a financial services.
1: It's one of Hot Wing's favorite places to party.
5: I don't have a clue where this came from.
4: Hey, are you a woodworker that needs a loan? Stop by Modern Woodworker Financial.
1: Some text follow-ups that came into the O'Reilly Auto Parts studios. No one said radio for your nouns.
5: Whoops.
1: I suppose that would have been true.
3: Yeah, that's
1: a very good point.
3: That would have made some amount of sense. Yeah.
1: Free Bear and Hot Wing's report on the way. the chief calls it horseplay. Do you guys know which story I'm talking about? Just from that, the chief called it horseplay. It is decidedly not okay to define what you're going to hear about as horseplay. Horseplay is like,
3: yeah,
1: really, that was creepy. One of the gayest things I've ever done.
6: I wish that laugh was.
5: You say gay, I say creepy.
1: Creepy, yeah, absolutely right. But yeah, horseplay is like, I hit you with a water balloon. This is a little beyond that. We're live in East Lansing, One North Kitchen and Bar. With 94.9 MMQ, back in a moment, it is the Free
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0: The weather looks great to kick off the new week, but it'll soon be going downhill fast. For Monday, lots of sunshine and comfortable temperatures with highs around 77. But for Tuesday, look for increasing clouds with a chance for scattered showers and storms, and some storms could be on the strong side with highs in the upper 70s. With your News Channel 20 Storm Team forecast, I'm Chief Meteorologist Cheryl Lemke.
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2: Oh, yeah, that's nice.
1: And they let what had to be a dying girl do the baseball broadcast with the lug nuts.
3: Are we doing this again?
4: What are you talking about?
3: Yeah, this is my Make-A-Wish. It's gone!
1: Now, last night, if you weren't listening earlier, Maitland, Steve, and Kelly went out and threw out the first pitch. Maitland threw out the first pitch, threw a burner right across the plate, and they all took a turn in the broadcast with Jesse for the Whitecaps, the single-A affiliate.
4: No, the Lugnuts.
1: For the Lugnuts. That is a sin, what I just did. Sorry about that.
4: Come on.
1: Steve and Mate went first, and then Kelly and JR from MMQ went second, and this was Kelly on a home run call.
5: High fly out to right. Ooh. Goldsmith homered yesterday, and he's done it again today.
3: It's gone! I mean, truthfully, Free Beer, as the professional broadcaster here, I've got a chance, right?
1: I really like when we play the beginning.
5: High fly out to right. Ooh. Goldsmith homered.
3: That's good.
1: That's great.
3: That's a perfectly placed ooh.
1: And you did it in the background. Like when the analysts I work with are like, uh-oh, or something like that, because it adds to the moment.
3: Oh, yeah, right, yeah. Right.
4: Okay. From the top.
1: Don't put the next part in your demo.
5: High fly out to right. Ooh. Goldsmith homered yesterday, and he's done it again today.
3: It's gone.
1: Okay.
3: Okay,
1: question. This all has, in a different world... is Steve when someone walks by with a pizza box.
4: Yes.
1: And it's gone is when he gets to check on the box.
5: High fly out to right. Ooh. Goldsmith homered yesterday, and he's done it again today.
3: It's gone. Yeah. Should I have let it breathe a little more and then said, it's gone?
1: No, he just said that.
6: Yeah, that's his job.
3: So what do I do then?
4: You do analysis.
1: Boy, he got an 0-2 fastball across the outside of the plate, and he got it on the barrel of the bat, and he put that thing on a line to the outfield. The pitcher threw up a pumpkin, and he sent back a BB. This one's only a one-run game.
3: I'm a lady, so I'm just going to sit here.
1: I wouldn't have thought of any of that without the time to prepare.
4: Just say worm burner.
3: Worm burner.
6: Worm burner. Which would be a really weird way to describe
1: screw
6: a
1: screw worm.
6: Run.
3: In my professional career here, we call that a worm burner. It's like, nope.
6: Nope, that's the opposite.
7: Kelly, I think it added to the excitement of the moment.
3: It did.
1: All jokes aside, it was fantastic.
3: It was really fun. We did say last night on the way out. Which, by the way, we got stuck in an elevator while we were trying to leave.
7: Oh, it was terrifying.
1: At the ballpark?
3: Yeah, we got stuck in an elevator. We ended up in the dungeon, and this man who's like the dungeon dweller looked at us and was like, how'd you end up down here? And we're like, I don't know. So I hit this one button thinking this will close the door, and it did. But then the elevator didn't go anywhere. So Steve was like, it must be your lady hands. I'll try my tiny hands. And then he pushed all the buttons, and we didn't go anywhere. And then he had to push the oh, no, we're stuck button.
4: The fire alarm button.
3: That one. And then a bell went off, and the door still didn't open. And so I don't know what you pushed to finally make a door open. It finally did. We were still in the dungeon, and the dweller there was like, are you stuck? Is the elevator broken? And we go, yeah, how do we get up? And he goes, the stairs?
7: No. Yeah. Yeah. Well, I looked at him.
6: I mean,
7: said,
6: it can't be that deep.
7: I said, how do we get back up there without going back in there?
1: But did you think the emergency state captain?

0: Capitol was underneath the ballpark.
1: I just didn't know where the stairs were.
2: I don't want to go to the catacombs.
0: Maitland had already initiated a pee corner. We have to stay hydrated.
1: I was like, okay, if we get stuck in here, it's already really hot. Is it going to be a problem if I take my long sleeve shirt off and I chill in a sports bra? Like, I was already planning.
3: We did talk about how much fun it would be to have somebody who's really good at broadcasting and then a total dip ass who, like me, is just like, ooh, things are happening. This is cool. It's gone. There it is. And I think it kind of adds to it because when you listen to two professionals talking, it's like, I don't really know what's going on. But when you listen to one professional and a dip ass who's asking questions about, the hell are you talking about, dude? It makes it a lot more educational, informational.
1: Yeah.
3: It's a learning experience and sports.
0: I think there's a place for it, honestly.
3: At the very least,
0: as an alternate broadcast, it's like how they do that on ESPN.
4: Yeah.
0: Turn to ESPN2 for amateur hour.
4: Yeah.
0: But I don't mean that in a condescending way.
5: Oh, like the Nickelodeon slime game when they do that?
0: But for the adults who maybe are okay with sports, but they're tuning in on the radio with their super fan significant other or whatever.
3: Well, they had a player who came up yesterday, and I was like, sounds Spanish. And he was like, he is. He's actually from wherever. Yeah. And then we all started talking in Spanish, and all JR kept saying is that his pencil was yellow.
1: Yeah.
0: In Spanish?
1: In Spanish.
0: Impressive. On the way. Dumber than the show trivia next. I'll do it. Whoever you are in here, you could win $1,400 if you beat the guy to my left, Hot Wings, in Dumber Than the Show trip.
4: Yeah.
0: Back in a moment. 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
1: 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Hot Wings, yes. You'll be defending $1,400 as your jackpot. I believe this is the third time you've played this travel season.
3: Yeah, it would be, yeah.
1: It's more stressful.
3: It's a lot more stressful, yeah.
1: You know who it's more stressful for than you?
3: Probably the man next to me.
1: Let's meet Tom. Hi, Tom. How are you?
4: Fantastic.
1: Tom, you and Hot Wings will have the same five questions. I'm the question asker. You'll each have, at most, 90 seconds. Whoever gets the most right out of the five wins. If it's a tie, low time wins. You can pass on any question you want the first time around, and we will come back to them. By we, I mean me in this particular case. If you don't get it the second time, that's it. In case of a tie, low time wins. As you know, Hot Wings is gone. He won't hear the questions or the answers. No help from the audience, please. He's playing for real live American dollars. Tom, do you have any questions for us?
4: I forgot my smartphone for my answers.
1: Okay. You know how people do it sometimes, then.
4: Yes.
1: Here we go. Tom, your turn on Dumber Than the Show Trivia for $1,400. Begins in 3, 2, 1. What decade introduced barcode scanners to supermarkets?
4: 1980s.
1: What is the capital of Kansas?
4: Topeka.
1: What is the international radio code word for the letter V?
4: Victor.
1: What actor was dubbed the Muscles from Brussels?
4: Arnold Schwarzenegger.
1: In what ocean would you find the Gulf Stream?
4: Atlantic.
1: Time. How did you do?
4: 3.
1: You think?
4: I hope.
1: Okay. Y'all think you did well?
5: Yeah.
1: All right. Let's wave the wings back in. There you go, Tom. You can sit right there. Hot Wings back.
3: Hi.
1: Hi, Hot Wings. How'd you go?
3: How did I go?
1: Yeah.
3: Well, I went through those tables right there, and then I went out the door, and I went down the side until all I heard was road noise.
1: Good deal.
3: Yeah.
1: Are you ready?
3: Yes, I think I am.
1: All right, Hot Wings, your turn in the $1,400 round against Tom from Pawamo begins in 3, 2, 1. What decade introduced barcode scanners to supermarkets?
3: 1970s.
1: What is the capital of Kansas?
3: Is Topeka.
1: What's the international radio code word for the letter V?
3: Victor.
1: What actor was dubbed the Muscles from Brussels?
3: That is Jean-Claude Van Damme.
1: In what ocean would you find the Gulf Stream?
3: That would be the Atlantic.
1: Time. How'd you do?
3: All right.
1: All right. Who won? Tom or Hot Wings? Let's score this game. What decade introduced barcode scanners to supermarkets? Hot Wings said the 1970s. Tom said the 1980s. It is the 1970s.
3: Oh.
1: It's not fair. Hot Wings was in high school by then. Number 2, what is the capital of Kansas? Hot Wings said Topeka. Tom said Topeka. That's right. Home of the baseball team, the Topeka Stink Pickles. It's Topeka. 2-1, Hot Wings. What's the international radio code word for the letter V? Hot Wings said Victor. Tom said Victor. Both correct. 3-2. Hot Wings. In what ocean would you find the Gulf Stream? Hot Wings thought about it a minute. Said the Atlantic Ocean. Tom also said the Atlantic Ocean. Both correct. 4-3. Hot Wings. Final question. Which actor was dubbed the Muscles from Brussels? Hot Wings said Jean-Claude Van Damme. Tom said Arnold Schwarzenegger. If Tom's right, the game's tied and we go to clocks. And I think those were probably pretty close.
6: Very close.
1: If Hot Wings is right, he finishes with a perfect 5 and the win. The actor dubbed the Muscles from Brussels, Jean-Claude Van Damme. And Hot Wings wins.
3: Sir.
4: I just tried to be quick.
6: Woo.
1: Tom, it was...
4: My wife's used to that.
3: Oh, I was feeling stressed during this one.
1: There you were. That was a good game.
3: Yeah.
1: Hot Wings moves his jackpot to $1,500. Let's hear it for Tom. You did pretty well.
3: Yeah.
4: Thank you. Thank you.
1: 3's enough to be competitive and give yourself a chance pretty much every week. Thank you, Tom.
3: Thank you, Tom.
1: Whew. Paired with an Idiot is next.
7: Not it. Not it. Not fair.
1: That seem intentional?
7: Not fair.
1: Kelly was still about 6 feet away from the microphone, which, as we say in the industry, very directional.
6: That's a shame.
3: Yeah.
1: You know, you've settled for a knockoff product before. 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
1: Paired with an idiot is not credit. Still Kelly, though.
7: Aww.
1: That's on the way next. The $1,000 Minute of Mayhem. 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Be warned. There's always someone who says, I'm out, but that's coming up. We're live in East Lansing, 94.9 MMQ. 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
17: The weather looks great to kick off the new week, but it'll soon be going downhill fast. For Monday, lots of sunshine and comfortable temperatures with highs around 77. But for Tuesday, look for increasing clouds with a chance for scattered showers and storms, and some storms could be on the strong side with highs in the upper 70s. With your News Channel 20 Storm Team forecast, I'm Chief Meteorologist Cheryl Lemke.
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1: 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They've been so good to us since we started on the radio here. It's great to get over and see everybody. Of course, JR did the baseball game with you last night. 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Pretty big deal. Free Beer, Hot Wings, Steve, Kelly, and Maitland. And it's time to play Paired with an Idiot.
2: Paired with an Idiot.
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2: Mm-hmm.
1: Right? Back and forth between here and Grand Rapids all the time.
3: Yes.
1: And anywhere else?
3: Just those two markets.
1: For now. It's radio.
3: Don't jinx me.
1: He's going to help us out as our extra person. Let's meet our first contestant who's going to play a game that is not anyone's favorite, Paired with an Idiot. All right, Rick, welcome.
4: Thank you.
1: Rick, here's how it works. Each of us have made a list of 10 things, and we're going to distribute those lists randomly so you don't get your own. And then we, the idiots, have to describe the words or phrases on the list to you, the contestants, and you are paired with us idiots. So now the question is, Rick, which idiot do you want to be paired with?
4: I'm going to be paired with Kelly.
5: Okay. Let's do it.
1: Kelly, choose one of these five lists. Unless it's your own, then give it back.
5: It's Steve's.
4: Kelly, you're going to be describing a list of 10 things we discussed on the Lugnuts broadcast last night.
5: Awesome.
4: Okay.
2: Okay.
1: Now, just as a reminder, you might have been about to say this. If you were, I apologize. Rick, only you can pass. Kelly can't say the words or phrases that are on the list. I think that's everything. 60 right. seconds, by the way, for each contestant.
4: Rick, are you ready?
6: I am ready.
4: Kelly, are you
5: I'm ready?
4: Ready. All right. On your mark. Get set. Begin.
5: Okay, this is the person who throws the ball from the mound.
4: Pitcher.
6: Yes.
5: Yes. These are little squirmy things in the ground.
4: People worms. Use them.
6: Yes.
5: Yes. This is when you take a bird and you put it in oil and you cook it to
4: fried
5: eat
4: chicken.
5: It. Yes. Yes. This is what grows in the ground. It's green. It's got blades.
4: Grass.
5: Yes.
4: Yes.
5: People live in these. They're blocks. They're not condos,
4: homes.
5: But you rent them and they are
4: boxes.
5: Complexes. But what you live in them, living room. And,
4: apartments.
5: Yes. Yes. These you can put gravy over them. British people call them cookies.
4: Potatoes.
5: No,
4: biscuits.
5: It's
4: yes.
5: Yes. This is a Yingling, Coors.
4: Beer.
6: Yes. Yes.
5: This is when somebody hits a
4: home run.
5: Round thing. No, but it goes really high up in the air.
4: Pop up.
5: And it
4: fly
5: goes,
4: ball.
6: Yes. Yes.
5: This is what you've got two cheeks on the back of you.
4: A butt.
6: Yes. Yes.
5: And this is when you take, oh God, this is what you eat at the movies. And you put butter on it.
4: Popcorn.
6: Yes.
4: Yes.
5: Woo. Yeah, Rick. Nice job.
6: Woo.
7: So much time left.
2: Yeah.
4: Wow.
5: Nailed it.
2: Seconds left.
1: Nicely done. I had a listener tell me they had won $100 on Dumber Than the Show trivia at some point. And then they played Paired with an Idiot and they got a 10. And this was earlier this year. I can't remember where we were. They pulled me aside later and said, I'm not going to lie, getting 10 on Paired with an Idiot was a greater thrill than winning Dumber Than the Show trivia.
5: Feels
1: because
5: good.
1: Of the moment.
4: Yeah.
1: I don't know why.
7: Such a rush.
1: Maybe it's the collective.
5: Effervescent. There it is.
2: Could be. Could be.
5: I'm going to try.
1: Boy, that bar is set very high.
2: Yeah.
1: Like from the second one, I'm like, they're going to get 10. They're going to get 10.
5: We nailed it.
4: Really good.
1: All right.
4: Really good.
1: Let's meet our next contestant. What is your name, sir?
8: Scott Smith.
1: Hi, Scott Smith. Wait, are you on the run? Did the government relocate you? That is... All right, Scott, which idiot do you want to be paired with? You can't choose Kelly.
8: I like classic cars, so I'll go with Hot Wings.
2: All right, Scott.
1: That would have been great if you said, so I'll take Maitland,
2: so
1: someone
2: I'll
1: who's
2: take
1: not stupid.
2: Somebody else. I got Kelly's list.
5: All right, fellas, you are going to be guessing from a list of baseball things.
2: Baseball right. things, okay.
5: Baseball things.
8: Let's go.
2: All right.
5: Our contestant, Scott.
1: Yes.
5: Okay, just making sure I got your name right. Only you can pass.
8: Okay.
5: Okay, Hot Wings, no cheating.
2: I'll try not to.
5: Do I need to clarify any other rules for you?
2: I don't think so.
5: Are you both ready?
8: Yep.
5: Then your turn on Paired with an Idiot begins in 3, 2, 1.
2: This is what you shoot for. It goes over the wall.
8: A home run.
2: Yes.
5: Yes.
2: This is when it goes just off to the side.
8: A foul.
2: Yes.
5: Yes.
2: This is when the pitcher, nobody gets Nobody makes contact with the ball the whole game. The pitcher gets one of these.
8: Say a pass.
2: This is when it goes right down the middle. It's
8: That'd be a line drive.
2: No, no, no. When the pitcher throws it and goes right down the middle.
8: Strike.
2: Yes. This is when it's not right down the middle.
8: Ball.
2: Yes. This is the guy who makes sure the game is being played.
8: Umpire.
2: Yes. This is not the in. It's the
8: out.
2: More. The rest of that.
8: Strike.
2: No, where is
8: strike
2: that?
8: Out.
2: No, no, no. In the where the warning track. Where's the warning track?
8: Pass.
2: This is when all four guys go across the plate.
8: Grand slam.
2: Yes. This is when it doesn't straight. The pitcher throws it. It's not straight.
8: Curveball.
2: It's the opposite. Yes. Passed on no hitter and outfield.
8: My bad. Sorry.
9: So you got nine?
2: Eight.
5: Yeah,
2: we didn't get to Justin Verlander.
9: I said nine.
5: Yeah,
9: Scott, don't apologize. He let you down.
2: Yeah, I let you down. I should have done better.
9: It's hard when you get one where you think of a way to say it, and then as you're saying it, you realize there were 10 shorter ways that you could have said it, but you're already committed to that one. I'm not saying that happened
2: No, it's
9: but
2: true.
9: But it sounded like it did.
2: But, yeah, it definitely did. Well, anytime you have those combinations where you go, I can't say home or run. Mm-hmm. Oh, no. I can't say out or field.
9: Boy, after hearing those first two lists, I am glad I'm not going to get my list. Good luck, Maitland or Steve. All right, three of you are going to have to play in the next segment. I apologize for making you wait, but that is coming up in just a moment. Round two, Paired with an Idiot, live from East Lansing at One North Kitchen and Bar with 94.9 MMQ. Back in a moment, it is the Free Beer Network Show.

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1: All right, Pair of an Idiot. Let's go back to our contestants. So far, Rick and Kelly went first. They got 10.
2: Strong.
1: Scott and the Hot Wings went second. They got 7. They did okay. All right, what's your name, sir?
3: Dan.
1: Hi, Dan. How are you?
3: Great.
1: Dan, who do you want to be teamed with? Anyone on this end? Maitland,
3: yeah.
1: Steve, or me?
3: I'm going to go with you.
1: Okay. I will choose Mate the Great, Princess of East Lansing. And her prince, Josh.
4: Yeah, he's right there.
1: Yeah.
4: And his magician fisherman
1: hat.
4: He got
1: his crown at Old Navy.
3: He's a magician.
4: Yes.
1: Somebody referred to him on text as a wharf wizard. That's how he met Maitland. He just followed the Pelicans.
5: Oh, that's so offensive.
1: Wow.
4: It's okay.
1: Sorry,
4: Free Beer, you will be describing to Dan 10 things better than driving around Frandor. Everybody around here knows that. It is a nightmare.
1: Okay. What is it for people that don't know?
4: It's an area where there's a lot of businesses. There's a shopping center, and every street wraps around the shopping center in the most stupid way.
1: Okay.
4: It's shaped stupid. There's one ways that go the opposite way that you want to go, and it just doesn't make any sense. But it's the only spot where there's a TJ Maxx and a Home Goods,
1: so I would
4: always venture over there and get pissed off every single time.
1: I'm seeing a lot of faces going, "Preach, mate."
5: It sounds
1: every
5: like
1: town has a Frandor.
5: It sounds like they know how to trap you.
3: Frandor's miserable.
1: Okay.
4: Yeah,
1: okay.
4: You'll have no problem then. All right, Dan. Do you have any questions? Are you good to go? All right, Free Beer, are you ready?
1: Yes.
4: All right, you may begin in 3, 2, 1.
1: All right, Dan, this is something that blew through the area. It could be an F5, really big, strong winds, goes in a circle.
3: Tornado.
4: Yes. Mm-hmm.
1: This is something women have once a month.
3: Period.
4: Yes.
1: This is where criminals go if it's a conviction after a really big crime. Not jail.
3: Prison.
4: Yes.
1: These are colorful weirdos wearing makeup on their face.
3: Yeah, clowns.
4: Yes.
1: Yeah. This is what you get if you're holding something that's written on and it slices your finger.
3: What? Paper cut.
1: Yeah. This is what me and Hot Wings got in 2020 after we weren't married to our old wives.
3: Yeah, divorced.
5: Herpes.
1: You get this when you don't trim your things on the end of your fingers just right.
3: Hangnail.
4: Yes.
1: Yes. These transfer malaria to humans.
3: Mosquitoes.
4: Yes.
1: Yes. This is what you get on your face if you kiss someone who's gross.
3: Herpes. Cold sore.
4: Yes.
1: Yes. This is what you get when you're over 45 with it up your butt from the doctor.
3: Colonoscopy.
4: Yes.
1: Yes!
4: We did it!
1: Woo. Way to go, Dan. Woo. That was fun.
2: That was good.
1: All credit to Dan. I think he made some very smart guesses.
5: He did.
4: Yes.
1: On some average descriptions. Well done, my friend. All right. Tough act to follow.
6: It is.
1: What's your name, sir?
6: My name's Ryan.
1: All right, Ryan. Who do you want as your idiot? Steve or Maitland?
6: I'll take Maitland.
1: Okay.
4: Sweet. Got Hot Wings list.
5: Okay. Fantastic. Your category was going to be top 10 Oldsmobile models, but I didn't think anyone would get Forenza.
4: Thank you.
5: I changed it to words I've seen written in this building.
4: Okay. Oh. Perfect.
5: Mm-hmm.
6: Okay.
4: Should be easy enough.
6: Should be.
1: Everybody's I know words.
5: Be. Okay. So.
4: I'm just going to point.
5: You can't point.
4: Oh, dang.
5: That's cheating. You cannot point at words. That's pretty much it.
4: Okay.
5: Ryan, you can pass if you feel like you should. Otherwise, are you both ready?
4: Yes.
6: Okay. I'm ready.
5: Your time begins in 3, 2, 1.
4: This is where you go and you sing to music, but they just have the words on the screen.
6: Karaoke.
5: Yes.
4: This is what Hot Wings is into. They're cars, but they're a type of car.
6: Muscle.
4: Nope. They're like old-timey, beautiful.
6: Classic.
4: Yes.
5: Yes.
4: This is where you go to drink beer. They make it there.
6: Bar.
4: They make it there. It's like
6: brewery.
4: Yes.
5: Yes.
4: This is what you breathe.
6: Air.
4: Yes. Okay. This is not behind, but
6: in front.
4: There's road work. There's signs that say like road work. What's the next
6: Pass.
4: Word? Okay. Okay. This is what you get. You can sign up for these at a store. You join their program to like a punch
6: Club.
4: Card kind of. Mm-hmm. You get the you
6: North.
4: Can, nope.
6: Pass.
4: Okay. This is what you drive, not a car, but it could be a
6: truck,
4: a car, a boat, a truck.
6: Oh.
4: Dang. It was vehicle.
5: Vehicle.
1: Mm. God.
5: You guys passed on a head, rewards and vehicle. You didn't get the transmission, tailgate, or Spartan. You got four.
1: What is your name?
2: Marie.
1: Hi, Marie.
2: Hi.
1: All right, Marie, are you ready?
2: I hope so.
1: Steve, are you ready?
7: Yes.
1: Your topic is things I thought of at 7:19 a.m. That was earlier today when I did this list.
7: That's fine.
5: That makes sense.
7: Doesn't matter what the list is. Doesn't matter what the topic is.
1: On your mark, get set, begin.
7: Okay, this is what you pop to get popcorn.
2: Kernels.
1: Yes.
2: Corn.
7: This is what you wash your dishes with.
2: Dish soap, a washcloth, rag.
7: No, it's like a little rectangle.
2: A sponge.
7: There we go. This is the award show for sports. It's on the Sports Network.
2: ESPN, like ESPY, isn't it?
7: Yes.
1: We'll take it.
7: Okay, this is a person. Maybe they don't sing it, but they're the ones that compose it and put down the words to paper.
2: Songwriter?
7: Yes. Okay, this is not the main guy in charge of the airplane, but the one sitting next to them.
2: The co-pilot.
7: Yes. This is the person at the, like, when you go for...
4: Spit it out!
7: they sit in the room and type all the things that happen in the in front of the judge.
2: Stenographer.
7: Court.
2: Stenographer.
1: Court what?
4: Oh.
1: God, it's such an easy list. You didn't get to fish, songs, numbers, or papyrus.
2: I think it would have helped if Steve would have talked faster.
7: Yeah.
4: Oh.
5: Yeah. I couldn't agree more.
1: Thank you, Marie.
4: That was great. Yeah, good job.
7: We did...
1: I think, honestly...
7: A lot better than I thought.
1: Because I tried to find as many things that would block you out from using any of the words you'd use to describe it. It was pretty good. You got five.
7: All right.
1: We got two tens. Are we going to settle it, or does it matter?
4: Oh, we got a Rochambeau this. Are you kidding me?
2: Yeah. Mm-hmm.
4: Who got to share first? Me and Free Beer.
1: Kelly and I? Oh, you don't want to share.
4: No.
1: Okay.
4: Steve, you do the voice.
7: No, Lansing's Little Princess has to do the voice.
5: Okay. Maitland's running
7: by standing
5: Rochambeau.
7: On a chair.
4: These are my royal obligations.
1: Yes.
4: All right. Y'all shall raise your hands on high, and on my count, you will 1, 2, 3, throw.
8: 1, 2, 3, throw.
4: Are you ready?
8: Yes.
4: 1, 2, 3, throw.
8: Oh, stop it,
4: paper! The scissor sister wins.
1: It's best of one? Okay.
4: Yeah.
8: I mean, I'd go for three, but yeah.
1: Well,
8: yeah
1: that's I'm good right. at that. Yeah. I see the clock.
5: Well, I'll just stop it.
4: Oh.
1: This segment brought to you by Sherwin-Williams. 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
7: not
1: next.
7: Not it.
1: That's next. We're live in East Lansing with 94.9 MMQ. 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
9: The weather looks great to kick off the new week, but it'll soon be going downhill fast. For Monday, lots of sunshine and comfortable temperatures with highs around 77. But for Tuesday, look for increasing clouds with a chance for scattered showers and storms, and some storms could be on the strong side with highs in the upper 70s. With your News Channel 20 Storm Team Forecast, I'm Chief Meteorologist Cheryl Lemke.
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1: Live in East Lansing, 94.9 MMQ at One North Kitchen and Bar, one of three family-owned locations. This one in East Lansing, another in Lansing, one in Jackson in honor of the East Lansing Princess Maitland, who's here. Maitland never asked us to say that, but she's quietly allowed it to happen all day long because she's...
2: Yes.
3: I kind of like it.
1: Do you?
3: Yeah. I'll
1: accept it. Does Josh like being the little prince of Okemos?
3: Yes. Yes, he does.
1: That's just for us. All right. Hi, Bradley.
4: Hello.
1: All right, Bradley. You got a chance to win $1,000. We have 10 questions for you. You have to give all the answers. No help from the audience. He's playing for real money, like we said before. Got to get all 10 of them right in 60 seconds. Last answer has to be out before the buzzer sounds. Okay?
4: Yes, sir.
1: Get them all right. We'll write you a check.
5: And again, if you help from the audience, though, you have to pay it.
1: Deal.
5: Keep that in mind.
6: We haven't played the intro yet.
1: Oh,
6: we cannot start this game.
5: Oh, Jesus.
6: What are you doing?
1: All right. Now we're going to be late ending the segment.
5: Oh, jeez.
1: Obviously. Bradley, do you have any questions before we begin?
4: No.
1: Okay. Bradley, your turn. On the $1,000 Minute of Mayhem, begins in 3, 2, 1. Which country contains Machu Picchu?
4: Peru.
1: In which year did World War II end?
4: 1945.
1: Who wrote 1984?
4: Pass.
1: How many players are on the field during a professional soccer match?
4: 7.
1: Which mammal lays eggs?
4: Platypus.
1: Which element has atomic number 1?
4: Pass.
1: Through which city does the River Thames flow?
4: Pass.
1: In 1492, who sailed the ocean blue?
4: Christopher Columbus.
1: What is the top-selling Oldsmobile model of all time?
4: Delta 88.
1: Who is the all-time assist leader in Michigan State basketball history?
4: Pass.
1: Who wrote 1984?
4: Pass.
1: Which element has an atomic number 1?
4: Pass.
1: Who is the all-time assist leader in Michigan State basketball history? Okay, I don't mean to break the bad news. You didn't win.
4: Yeah.
1: When you answered the first two, spoiler, you got the first two right so quickly, I actually thought, this dude's winning.
6: Yeah.
1: And even when you passed on the third one, I'm like, still winning. It's number 4 where I went, well, we just saved some money. Here we go. Bradley, which country contains Machu Picchu?
5: Bradley said Peru.
1: Correct. In which year did World War II end?
5: Bradley confidently said 1945.
1: Correct. Who wrote 1984?
5: Bradley passed, and then passed again.
1: Maitland?
3: George Orwell?
1: Correct.
5: Yes.
1: How many players are on the field during a professional soccer match?
5: Bradley said 7.
1: That'd be weird. One team gets 4, 1, 3. Steve?
6: 24?
1: Ooh.
6: Is it an 11 and a goalie?
1: It's 11. Counting the goalie. 22.
3: Okay.
1: Which mammal lays eggs?
5: Bradley said platypus.
1: Correct. Which element has an atomic number of 1?
5: Bradley passed and passed again.
1: Maitland.
3: Oxygen?
1: Steve.
6: Hydrogen.
3: Oh.
1: In 1490, through which city does the River Thames flow?
5: Bradley passed.
1: Anyone?
6: London.
1: London, I heard it over here. In 1492, who sailed the ocean blue?
5: Bradley said Christopher Columbus.
1: Correct. What is the top-selling Oldsmobile model of all time?
5: Bradley said the Delta 88.
1: Incorrect. What is it, Outwings?
5: Cutlass.
1: The Cutlass.
5: Oh. Cutlass.
1: Unless you fixed it up, it was a gutless cutlass.
5: Yeah.
1: Who's the all-time assist leader in Michigan State basketball history? It's too bad our sportscaster Kelly's not up here. She'd have gotten it.
5: She would have gotten it. Bradley passed on that one. That was a tough one.
1: Who is it? Cassius Winston. Y'all saying Magic, forget it. He didn't play the whole 4.
5: Mm-hmm.
1: There you go. How many did Bradley get?
5: Bradley got 4.
1: Let's hear it for Bradley. Thank you, Bradley.
6: Nice job.
4: Thank you.
5: Tough ones.
1: Before we finish this particular segment, I want to thank some people. First of all, thanks to all the staff here at One North Kitchen and Bar. You guys have done a fantastic job today. I know this is not normally when you're open and working. We really appreciate it. And also Scott and Kathy Berman, the whole crew here, accommodating, attention to detail. This was a great place to have a live morning show for us. Great place to hang out. Our title sponsors was the Yuengling, Brian Ransom, and Dan Henry from Dan Henry Distributing. Brian Ransom is celebrating a birthday.
5: Brian! Oh, you didn't tell me it was your birthday.
1: He's 21.
5: 55.
6: Punch him.
5: 22. Yes, he can finally drink the product.
1: Are you one? Are you? No, we're not doing that. Happy birthday, though, and thanks for bringing Yuengling to Michigan.
5: Yes.
1: We appreciate that. Our supporting sponsor, Drew at Z-Bart Lansing, for the awesome prize. That was awesome. Michelle won that earlier off the air. Joe from Joe's Body Shop in Perry. They've been supporting us as the show sponsor locally for 5 years. Thank you, Joe, and Joe's Body Shop in Perry. And the studio sponsor, A&J Transmission and Auto. Special thanks to the sales team at Town Square Media in Lansing and Nathan Myers, who is the engineer today, but also a programmer, on-air talent, and probably 65 other jobs.
5: Jack of all
1: because
5: trades.
1: Because this is radio. Mm-hmm. Thanks to our pal Mike back at the home base. And Tommy! The Prince of Whimsy. Thank you to him as well. One more thing. What do we learn next? Back in a moment. It is the Free Beer and Hot Wing Show.
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1: Live at East Lansing with 94.9 MMQ. Quick round here. One more thing, and what did we learn? One more thing takes us to Ohio.
2: Oh, wow.
1: A blogger there, this is at the State House in Columbus, a blogger has been arrested.
3: Just let that music go.
4: Yep.
3: Forever.
1: Oh, make sure you stop it immediately.
4: I think it ran out.
2: And done.
1: A blogger in Ohio has been arrested after allegedly sending penis pictures of Shrek to a state senator that he calls Little Mussolini.
3: Wait, so...
4: Did he paint his penis
5: amazing.
4: Green?
5: Yeah,
4: what
5: I'm,
4: do you mean?
5: I'm
1: DJ Byrne, who goes by The Rooster, the blogger, was arrested at the Ohio State House. His arrest warrant alleged that he sent two images to a person identified in the warrant as JC with the intention to harass them.
5: Okay.
1: One of his colleagues told the Columbus Dispatch he understands the blogger's arrest was due to texting the Senator Jerry Serino photos of the cartoon character Shrek's penis. The 74-year-old Republican state senator, who sometimes is called Little Mussolini, by me.
2: What a hell of a nickname.
1: They say it is, now this guy is a blogger who's like a political blogger, so they're rivals of some sort, you know, politics. The Ohio state attorney, Scott Pullins, has supported the account of the events and has taken to dub Byrne's arrest as reprehensible. I'm not sure if you get arrested for sending cartoon penises. I'm not sure he should be either.
3: Yeah, so. I mean, Shrek is of age, I would assume, right?
4: Yeah.
1: So. He's old enough to own his own swamp house.
3: Yeah.
1: Old enough.
3: Yeah.
1: What did we learn today? Tommy, what did you learn?
6: Yeah, it's telling that having a good, thick stock can knock a fool out.
1: Maitland, what did you learn?
7: I learned that my magical wharf wizard found me by following the pelicans.
1: Steve, what did you learn?
3: I learned that Kelly's nickname in college was Worm Burner.
1: And yet, weirdly, she didn't know what it was.
4: Nope.
1: Kelly, what did you learn?
4: I learned that by the time Dan is done doing EDMR on a Pontiac, it's a G8.
1: Wanks, what did you learn?
2: I learned that it's long gone.
4: It's gone.
1: Everybody who came out to one kitchen and bought one... North Kitchen and Bar.
4: You got it.
1: Oh, I got it every other time, maybe.
5: Yeah.
1: Thank you for coming out this morning. Thanks to all the sponsors. Thanks to all of our friends from WMMQ. Pretty awesome. We've had a great day. That's all we have time for, literally.
5: Yes.
1: It is the Free Beer and Hot Wing Show.
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Lincoln Park and Numb, 92.7 WQLZ, the rock station. I am back. It is Kyle after a week and a half of vacation. I needed to come back because I will tell you what, taking a family cruise with two toddlers is a vacation, but I am needing a vacation from my vacation. Of course, everything that happened back here. Don't forget that the APL was greatly affected by the storms of last week, and Trasky Meats, which sits right behind the APL, is going to be doing a drive-through, like food drive today. That starts at 11, goes until 2 p.m. We got all the details over on our Facebook page at 927WQLZ, so we'll keep some updates going through that. Right now, it's new rock from Autumn Kings, Gone, Gone, Gone, 92.7. 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
7: Whoa, okay. 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
14: Your News Channel 20 Storm Team Forecast. The weather looks great to kick off the new week, but it'll soon be going downhill fast. For Monday, lots of sunshine and comfortable temperatures with highs around 77. But for Tuesday, look for increasing clouds with a chance for scattered showers and storms, and some storms could be on the strong side with highs in the upper 70s. With your News Channel 20 Storm Team forecast, I'm Chief Meteorologist Cheryl Lemke.
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We are your home for the free beer and hot wing show. Yes, my name is Kyle. I am back from vacation. 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
1: 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Keep on rolling, baby. 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

Limp Bizkit, yep, you just gotta keep on rolling. 92.7 WQLZ is the rock station. Good morning to you. It is Kyle back from vacation. Yesterday was a busy day in the concert.

world, whether you went down to St. Louis or you stayed a little bit closer to home down in St. Louis. Hollywood Casino Amphitheater had Godsmack, STP, and Dorothy. Saw plenty of my friends on socials at that one. I may have even seen a few QLZ shirts at that. And then the other one that was going on yesterday was Hinder and Finger 11 up at the Devon Lakeshore Amphitheater. So if you were at that show, make sure you share your photos. Tag us at 927WQLZ. Put a hashtag WQLZ is everywhere. And make sure you're checking out that concert calendar to see the next show that you will be going to. Finger 11, Paralyzer Now, 927WQLZ.

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Skillet, feeling like a monster on 92.7 WQLZ, the rock station. Of course, it is a Monday. It's easy to feel like a monster, especially if you went to a concert on a Sunday night. Like many of our friends in QLZ, maybe went down to the Godsmack show in St. Louis. Maybe went up to the Devon Lakeshore Amphitheater last night to see Hinder and Finger 11. 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These guys will be playing down in St. Louis later on in September. Latest one from Breaking Ben, it's Something Wicked on QLZ.

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Shine Down Planet Zero, 92.7 WQLZ, the rock station. Those guys will, of course, be playing at the Illinois Lottery Grandstand at the Illinois State Fair this year, closing it out on August 23rd. That is a Sunday show, so maybe get your time off for the following Monday. Of course, From Ashes to New will be opening up for them. 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

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We are Central Illinois' rock station. Godsmack, of course, playing down in St. Louis with STP and Dorothy last night. Saw plenty of photos from the show. Saw a few QLZ shirts in the audience. Always great to see that. Also, if you were at that show, you got to see show number two, I believe, of brand new drummer Mike Mangini behind the kit for Godsmack. Great to see that. 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We do have the new rock artist spotlight coming up around 10:30. Stick around for that. These guys will be up in Peoria on November 3rd. Latest one from 3 Days Grace. It's Don't Want to Go Home Tonight. 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
13: The weather looks great to kick off the new week, but it'll soon be going downhill fast. For Monday, lots of sunshine and comfortable temperatures with highs around 77. But for Tuesday, look for increasing clouds with a chance for scattered showers and storms, and some storms could be on the strong side with highs in the upper 70s. With your News Channel 20 Storm Team forecast, I'm Chief Meteorologist Cheryl Lemke.
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That is called Lost Soul, 92.7 WQLZ. 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My name is Kyle, back from vacation. It is also just after 10:30, 10:31 to be exact. And the Artist Spotlight, kicking off a fresh week of the New Rock Artist Spotlights, and featuring today a group called How We Feel. 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The song was actually mixed by and mastered at the Bring Me the Horizon studio over in the UK. 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

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My name is Kyle, back from vacation. 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
12: The weather looks great to kick off the new week, but it'll soon be going downhill fast. For Monday, lots of sunshine and comfortable temperatures with highs around 77. But for Tuesday, look for increasing clouds with a chance for scattered showers and storms, and some storms could be on the strong side with highs in the upper 70s. With your News Channel 20 Storm Team Forecast, I'm Chief Meteorologist Cheryl Lemke.
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No, not that Bill Murray. The other Bill Murray. Always let you down. It's new rock, nowhere but WQLZ.

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We are inside of the Headbangers Lunch. 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

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These guys will be playing the Illinois Lottery Grandstand at the Illinois State Fair this year, closing it out on August 23rd. From Ashes to New, we'll be opening up for them. 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
3: The weather looks great to kick off the new week, but it'll soon be going downhill fast. For Monday, lots of sunshine and comfortable temperatures with highs around 77. But for Tuesday, look for increasing clouds with a chance for scattered showers and storms, and some storms could be on the strong side with highs in the upper 70s. With your News Channel 20 Storm Team Forecast, I'm Chief Meteorologist Cheryl Lemke.
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We are inside of the Headbangers Lounge. Don't forget that Seven Dust and Theory of a Dead Man will be playing up in Decatur at the Devon Lakeshore Amphitheater later on in August. 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It is time for Mandatory. Metallica going to do two songs for Mr. Paul, listening down in Girard. He wants to hear Eye of the Beholder and Hardwired. We can do that for you, Paulie. It's Mandatory Metallica, 92.7 WQLZ. Crank it up.

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Mr. Rob Zombie, Dragula, 92.7 WQLZ, the rock station still inside of the Headbangers Lunch. Let's keep it going with Beartooth, latest one from them called Free.

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Always a good reminder. 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Inside of the 1 o'clock hour, you still have some time to make it on over to Taraski Meat over on Tainter Road, right by the fairgrounds, right behind the APL, which was greatly affected by last week's storms. You can do their drive-through cookout. All 1,000 of the free marinated pork chops have been gone through, but that's all right. You can still pay $5 for a marinated pork chop, $4 for a buck for some water. Help out the Animal Protective League with their drive-through cookout over at Taraski Meats off of Tainter Road. That goes until 2 o'clock this afternoon. 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
8: The weather looks great to kick off the new week, but it'll soon be going downhill fast. For Monday, lots of sunshine and comfortable temperatures with highs around 77. But for Tuesday, look for increasing clouds with a chance for scattered showers and storms, and some storms could be on the strong side with highs in the upper 70s. With your News Channel 20 Storm Team Forecast, I'm Chief Meteorologist Cheryl Lemke.
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The Foo Fighters on 92.7 WQLZ, the rock station. My time with you has come to a close. Ryan is making his way into the studio. He'll have your new rock artist spotlight at 2:30. Do a triple shot after 3 and get your road rage started for a fresh week just after 4:30. I'm going to be leaving you with the latest one from The Warning. 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

Five Finger Death Punch, Wrong Side of Heaven. It is 92.7 WQLZ, the rock station. I'm Ryan. Appreciate you hanging out with us this afternoon. Hopefully you had a nice weekend. I saw a lot of you hitting up Godsmack last night, going out to St. Louis for that show. Video sounded pretty good. Seen a bunch of photos and some of you reaching out to us saying you had a great time last night. So awesome. We love hearing that. I know it can be a little frustrating sometimes when we keep trying to tell you, like, the tickets are on their way. I'm still waiting to hear what's going on. But glad everything worked on out. Glad everybody had a great time with these shows. And hopefully we'll have more for you to win. Like we do today, Sponge. They're going to be at the Stadium Smokehouse coming up on July 3rd. So if you text the word Sponge, figured we keep it nice and simple to 217-629-8200. You can go into the running to a pair of tickets to go see them coming up on Friday night, July 3rd, Stadium Smokehouse Bar and Grill. And the local guys, Dysfunctional Family, going to be opening up that show, which should be a pretty good show that night. Hopefully get to that one. It's Volbeat. Continuing things, time will heal. It's QLZ.

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Seven Dust, Enemy, 92.7 WQLZ, the rock station. Those guys are going to be at the Devon Lakeshore Amphitheater coming up on August 19th, along with Return to Dust and Fear of a Dead Man. If you want to get your tickets, I'd suggest not waiting around for that one. So 2:30 coming up. Artist Spotlight as well, going to be featuring a band in called How We Feel, band out of Northeastern Ohio for today. We've had them on in the past. A new track from them called Flatline came out about a week and a half ago. We have that coming up here at 2:30, all powered by WDS. From Ashes to New, Drag Me. It's QLZ.

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14: The weather looks great to kick off the new week, but it'll soon be going downhill fast. For Monday, lots of sunshine and comfortable temperatures with highs around 77. But for Tuesday, look for increasing clouds with a chance for scattered showers and storms, and some storms could be on the strong side with highs in the upper 70s. With your News Channel 20 Storm Team Forecast, I'm Chief Meteorologist Cheryl Lemke.
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I'm Brian, appreciate you hanging out with us this afternoon and a little bit before 2:30. 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The band for today is called How We Feel, a band that we have had on in the past, probably about 6 months ago. We had them on. 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So how I feel for the artist spotlight today, you're here again at 7:30 tonight, and also right now. Track is called Flatline. It's QLZ.

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Lincoln Park, 92.7 WQLZ, the Rock Station. Ryan, appreciate hanging out with us this afternoon. And a couple of things. First off, your daily Q question is posted on Facebook, Instagram, and X, talking about common things that people have but you don't. Was looking around my kitchen. I have not had a kitchen table, like a proper kitchen table, in probably a decade. It's been a really, really long time. I had one for a while to get back home to Ohio for my brother and his family to use, because I just kept moving into apartments that there was no room for it. So I have not had a kitchen table in probably about 2017. It's the last time I really had one. So it got me thinking, just common things that people have but you don't. Facebook, Instagram, and X, you can comment there. You can text or call 217-629-8200. Also, Triple Shot with Hailstorm coming up in just a little bit. It's Evanescence right now. Who will you follow? Their latest. It's QLZ. What if-

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It is 92.7 WQLZ, the rock station. All about hailstorm for today. So I get off kicking it off. We'll also have Ms. Hyde. And it's not you. Triple Shot from Hailstorm.

Hailstorm Triple Shot today, 92.7 WQLZ, the rock station. First couple going from the debut record of I Get Off and It's Not You. And then rounding it out with Ms. Hyde for today is a reminder. We do the Triple Shot every single weekday, 3 o'clock. It could be three songs by the same band or same artist. Three songs that all have a common theme. The bands might have a common theme, or we do both, or we go back to a certain year. But we do it every weekday at 3 o'clock. Isn't that true? Nonpoint says, not it is, but is it? Man, if they labeled this song, it is, could have made a much more terrible pun. New stuff from them. It's QLZ.

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17: A very calm and mild start to our work week with temperatures in the low 70s. We're warmer going into Tuesday and Wednesday, and the humidity looks to increase along with it. That will increase our chance for some showers and severe weather. Wednesday looks like the worst out of the next 2 days. With your News Channel 20 Storm Team Forecast, I'm meteorologist Darren Lee.
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Daily Q question stuff. We post these now every single weekday at 2 o'clock on Facebook, Instagram, and X. You can text or call as well, 217-629-8200. Join on in conversation for whatever the hell we happen to be asking you, which today is a common thing that people have that you don't. We believe we have asked in the past something that you have that it seems like a lot of people don't. And common sense is always a big answer. I'm curious if we get any of that. Natasha is like me, doesn't have a kitchen table. I gave mine back to my brother and his family years ago because I just kept moving into places that really didn't have a decent-sized kitchen, or it was like super skinny. And you have a round table and four chairs, doesn't fit very well. It was my grandmother's table from like the 1960s. It's a very, very nice kitchen table. So still in the family, at least. Junior says herpes, which, man, if that's a common thing people have, I think I will be keeping it in my pants. Really, really do. Gotta be safe. Gotta be safe about it. Slitsky on Instagram says a new to newer car. Mine is from the 20th century, back in 1999. Slitsky was like, Y2K is coming here. I'm not getting rid of my car. Not doing it. Kayla says smartwatch. And Shayna says patience. I lose more of it as time goes by, which, yeah, there's a lot of days I feel like that as well. But we'll share more of your answers throughout the afternoon. Still like getting these up here in the afternoon with everybody. Our daily Q question stuff, 2 o'clock, Facebook, Instagram, and X. You can find us all at 927-217-629-8200. You can call or text into that number as well. And, again, man, that herpes answer frightens me a little bit. Stabbing westward. It's QLZ.

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home from Taproot, 92.7 WQLZ, the rock station. Those of you that were at the Godsmack show last night, you got to see the second show ever that Mike Mangini was behind the kit for. He is the brand new drummer in Godsmack, and he used to be in Dream Theater for over a decade, and he made a post. They had a show. Their first show with him was on Friday at the in Riverside, Missouri. They were in Maryland Heights, St. Louis, last night. And he made posts on Instagram, you know, putting out a lot of thank yous, saying, man, a lot of Dream, his chance now to play a lot of Dream venues, him being a Boston guy as well, like, just like the guys in Godsmack are, and said that he was very thankful for Sully, Robbie, and Sam, the other guys in the band. And then also went on to reveal that he had no rehearsal with the guys before Friday's show. So those of you that went to the show down last night, Hollywood Casino Amphitheater, and only the second show with Mike behind the kit, and everybody's talking about how awesome it was. This is not Godsmack, but it is Sully's voice with Billy Morrison becoming QLZ.

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2: 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I go, what? 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And then I said, no, a fanny here is a butt. And she goes, it ain't there. It's the lady crack.
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More of your answers when it comes to your daily Q question of common things, something common that a lot of people have, but you don't. I'm not alone when it comes to not having a kitchen table, which is nice to see. Linda and Corey say money. If there's a whole bunch of people out there with a lot of money, if you want to spare about 20 bucks, hey, I'm all ears. Andy says smartwatches. Any other social media besides Facebook? Do I have anything to do with it? I do not have a smartwatch. I can't tell you the last time I have owned a watch. Basically, I got a phone. It tells me the time. That's really all I need. Yeah, I am not a big technology person, really, at all. Kind of what gets me by, social media that gets me by. If I did not work in this industry, I would probably have about nothing when it comes to social media. I'd be gone with it. Greg the King says, patience with mentally impotent. With the mentally impotent, I am definitely not upset about lacking the ability. Believe me. Thank you, Greg. Very well put. I butchered it. Pinky the Pain say, clothing. Save yourself some money. They are pigs. A reminder for that. And we leave off with Luke for the moment. Luke, I can finally help you out with the jokes. Says, hair. Once I hit my mid-30s, I started losing my hair. And then a dad joke says, why do so many bald guys still own a comb? They just can't part with it. Luke, I'm chopping my hair off this week, man. Let me know if you want me to help you out on that, and we'll put a wig together for you. It's Muse on QLZ.

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Seether, rise above this. It is 92.7 WQLZ, the rock station. We want to send you to the zoo. Everybody, I don't know anybody who does not enjoy going to the zoo. I mean, unless you don't like animals, but if you don't like animals, what is wrong with you? We've got the chance for you to win a family four-pack of tickets to the Henson Robinson Zoo. Also, you can go to WQLZ.com, enter there, and you can learn at the same time. Because I believe it is it's this week and next week. And then next month, we're going to give you a couple of different chances to win some family four packs of tickets. 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It's not terribly long, but you can learn more about the African painted dogs that they have there. I loved going to the zoo. My brother worked at the Akron Zoo in Ohio for like a decade. So I got to do cool things like go behind the scenes and throw fish to penguins and whatnot. And be very close to a pregnant jaguar, which there was a lot of, there was a very, very much reinforced gate between the pregnant jaguar and myself. And I knew to not put my fingers in there because I didn't want it to get bit off. But I've always loved going to the zoo. Again, when you've got family members that also work in one and you get to see some of the workings behind it and get the chance to do some cool things, it's definitely worth your time. So if you've got kids or you just want a cool date night or whatever, get to WQLZ.com. Register there to win a family four-pack of tickets, and check out the video about the African painted dogs that are there. They look like dogs. They look like hyenas, kind of, but they also, you know, also resemble dogs. You learn something today as well. We'll grab some winners starting next week. So you've got through this Sunday to get registered. Start pulling winners on Monday. You can still register next week as well, but this week is all about getting your name on in there. It's Five Finger Death Punch, their latest Eye of the Storm. It's QLZ.

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16: A very calm and mild start to our work week with temperatures in the low 70s. We're warmer going into Tuesday and Wednesday, and the humidity looks to increase along with it. That will increase our chance for some showers and severe weather. Wednesday looks like the worst out of the next 2 days. With your News Channel 20 Storm Team Forecast, I'm meteorologist Darren Lee.
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The Foods, 92.7 WQLZ. Central Illinois' Rock Station. This is the final submission week for round two of our WQLZ band battle. So you have through this Sunday to get it done. Voting will start next Monday. We'll begin at noon. And then that following Monday, we're going to find out who's going to be playing the next show at the Library Pizza and Sports Bar on July 18th. It is Unthink and Blue Iris were the runners-up this first time around. They will be opening things up on Saturday. I'll be hanging out there from 4 until 6 o'clock. Blue Iris gets going about 6, Unthink later on that night. So I'll be back there later on that night to check out both bands. But excited for this, and we want to see you be part of it as well. Whether you're an original band, local band, regional, covers, regardless of the music that you play, get your band signed up at WQLZ.com. And if you are the next winner to play on July 18th, you also get $1,000, which is pretty darn nice out there. So huge thanks to Coors Light, Pepsi, Principal Financial Group, obviously the Library Pizza and Sports Bar for the WQLZ band battle. 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It's QLZ.

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1: I hate you for all the sacrifices you made for me. I hate you for every time you ever bled for me. I hate you for the way you smile when you look at me. I hate you for never taking

Blood from In This Moment. It is 92.7 WQLZ, the rock station. Ryan Preacher hanging out with us this afternoon. And Florida is always a magical, wonderful place. You never really know what you're going to find, whether it be bugs or what people happen to be doing. This is what, if you ever remember, if you remember the commercials where it was always like, I'm not an expert, but I didn't stay at Holiday Inn Express last night. It's kind of what this story reminds me of a little bit, where a Florida man was arrested after he showed up to a traffic stop and actually pretended to be the driver's lawyer. The person was pulled over, had some drugs in their vehicle, in her purse as well. After being read her Miranda rights, the woman somehow contacted this guy. He showed up wearing a full suit and tie and actually tried to negotiate a deal for her on the spot. He claimed to be certified. He was licensed to practice in Florida, also in Georgia, but he was not able to provide any documentation, which is really not that shocking. But when his information was ran, they found that he actually had a warrant for his own arrest. And he was not a lawyer. There is no telling where he stayed the night before. This is brand new stuff from Wage War called Blindfold. It's QLZ.

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It is 92.7 WQLZ, the rock station. Brian Prisha hanging out with us. It is the Road Rage, all brought to you by Alf Insurance for the not-so-perfect driver out there. We're going to see if some audio just comes flying out of nowhere. We will we'll let you know about that. But until then, it is the Road Rage, all brought to you by Alf Insurance. Perfect Circle. They put out a new track about the end of May called Starless. You're going to start hearing on QLZ here all throughout this week. And the guy sharing for the song overall saying some songs get kicked around and massaged for years. But every once in a while, like this one, Starless, one takes shape quickly as if it had been there all along. So brand new, A Perfect Circle continues. The Road Rage track is called Starless. It's QLZ.

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0: Sick puppies, you're going down. It is the Road Rage, all brought to you by Alf Insurance for the not-so-perfect driver out there. And a few more of you have been chiming in at the end, kind of when we've had our daily Q question stuff, of the common items, common things that a lot of people have, but you don't. Some of you said hair earlier. A lot of you were saying, I said kitchen table, which I thought I would very much be alone in that. Apparently, I'm not. Like three or four of you replied with that. Corey says a couch. Corey, did you do the futon then? Are you a futon kind of guy? If I got rid of the couch, the dog would be lost. That's Jay's like favorite spot. Mitch just says peopling. It's all right, Mitch. It's okay. And Betty says a TV, which I'll be honest, I would not be able to do without not being able to watch sports. Would be a terrible thing. This Road Rage, all brought to you by Alf Insurance, continues. The funeral portrait. Excuse me.
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Twisting the Knife from Ice Nine Kills, featuring McKenna Grace. It's 92.7 WQLZ, the Rock Station. Rock the Dock is 2 weeks from this upcoming Friday. There are a lot of stops coming up this week, so you can check all those out at WQLZ.com. But Friday, July 3rd, it is the biggest Rock the Dock ever because it's the 250th birthday of America. So Landmark Ford, big thanks to them for basically presenting all of this year. Knob Hill's got everything taken care of with the fireworks. Rick Ray and Sons Plumbing, they're going to have Dave Luttrell, Stormfront, music going on there all throughout the afternoon into the evening. And then U.S. Army's going to out there. They were going to have a rock wall, but they're going to see how your boxing skills are. So boxing machine from them. Plenty of food out there. Johnny O's Donuts, Coleman's Concessions, Angry Meals Food Truck, Lake Springfield Marinas, obviously their Dockside Grill, where we were a couple of weeks ago for the kind of the preview party that was coming on up. And again, a lot of stops. You can check them all out at WQLZ.com. 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
12: A very calm and mild start to our work week with temperatures in the low 70s. We're warmer going into Tuesday and Wednesday, and the humidity looks to increase along with it. That will increase our chance for some showers and severe weather. Wednesday looks like the worst out of the next 2 days. With your News Channel 20 Storm Team Forecast, I'm meteorologist Darren Lee.
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13: Autumn Kings, gone, gone, gone.

Autumn Kings and Gone, Gone, Gone. It is 92.7 WQLZ, the rock station. In a little bit over a month, we have our second New on Q Fest that we are doing. It is Friday night, July 24th at Weeble's Bar and Grill. We'd love to see you out there. It is a free show. You can bring the kids as well since it is all ages. Some sad news a little bit. Calamity Kills has had to pull out of the show. We're working on getting a replacement, a new band in to take their spot right now. But you can still come out and see the Lovelorn, Backhand Blue, and whoever we find. But kind of bummed Calamity Kills not going to make it. We've had Jamie in the green room with us a couple of times. They're front man. We've had them a lot in the air, Spotlight and New on Q itself. But really, obviously very excited to still have Backhand Blue coming on back. The guys at Lovelorn opening things on up. Details available at WQLZ.com. It's Seether.

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It is 92.7 WQLZ, the rock station. They will be down at the Hollywood Casino Amphitheater, them and Good Charlotte, on August 1st. 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It's Chevelle.

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Disturbed, 92.7 WQLZ, Central Illinois Rock Station. David Draymond has talked a little bit over the last couple of weeks that he is very excited for all the new Disturbed music. It has been over a year since we've had anything new from them. Obviously, I Will Not Break came out 2024. You still hear it here on QLZ, and I'm ready for them to kind of get out something new. They did the 25th anniversary touring for The Sickness, which was a huge monster tour. They did a lot of shows, but you're going to tease the music a little bit. Ready to hear more. This band will be putting out a record at the end of August, Pure Ecstasy. This one's Free from Beartooth on QLZ. Got the word.

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11: A very calm and mild start to our work week with temperatures in the low 70s. We're warmer going into Tuesday and Wednesday, and the humidity looks to increase along with it. That will increase our chance for some showers and severe weather. Wednesday looks like the worst out of the next 2 days. With your News Channel 20 Storm Team Forecast, I'm meteorologist Darren Lee.
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Seven Dust, Return to the Dust, and Theory of a Dead Man. Going to be invading the Devon Lakeshore Amphitheater on August 19th. Seeing some people that are like, I hope I can get tickets. So if you are looking for tickets, I'd scoop them on up. Sounds like it's a show that's going to be doing very well. It's Black from Seven Dust on QLZ.

Crying Fire, the new one from Avatar. It's 92.7 WQLZ, the rock station. We asked you a couple of weeks ago our daily Q question stuff. I believe some song titles that would not be enjoyable, that would be one. That would probably, on of all the song titles that are out there, there's a few more that I would probably enjoy less than Crying Fire. That would be up there. Now, if it didn't hurt, if it was just like, hey, you just are crying out fire, you don't actually feel it, then it would go up to the top of the list because that would be awesome. It's kind of like the dude in Casino Royale where he bleeds blood or he cries blood. Nobody makes me bleed my own blood, but the guy cries blood. But yeah, Crying Fire, latest one from Avatar, and your daily Q question stuff, we post those every single weekday at 2 o'clock on Facebook, Instagram, and X. It's our chance to ask you random things, have you join the conversation with us in the afternoon, and you can always text or call in with your answers as well, 217-629-8200. Stain.

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